0: I'm Keith Urban. Here's God Whispered Your Name.
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1: This is my single Worth Your While. Red Hot Chili Peppers are co-writers on this song because of the You're My Butterfly Sugar Baby reference. 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

How serious is youth vaping? 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It requires a serious conversation that is best had by you. No, seriously. The best person to talk to your child about vaping is you. 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
1: Fox News, I'm Ted Linder. U.S. Central Command announcing Tuesday night U.S. forces successfully completed a new wave of strikes against Iranian military targets. The strikes in response to Iran targeting U.S. bases in Jordan. A Utah judge ruling that Tyler Robinson, charged with murdering Turning Point USA founder Charlie Kirk almost a year ago, will head to trial. Fox's Gary Tennant has more.
2: This was a win across the board for prosecutors. Judge Tony Graff ruled that there is enough evidence for Tyler Robinson to go to trial, to face all seven charges against him, including aggravated murder, and importantly, that he will be eligible for the death penalty.
1: Robinson has now pleaded not guilty. No trial date has been set so far. 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
3: Also, Apple, if you're still listening, could you put little arms and legs on my phone so the next time I drop it between the car seats, it can crawl back out to me? Understand how we're at a point with technology that cars can drive themselves. We are living in the future, but they still all come with that gap like it's on purpose. Big enough for your phone, too small for your hand. You ever tried retrieving anything? It's scary. Like, I don't know. I've seen regular chairs, but car seats, they're made out of like knives and stuff. Ford is like, you drop your phone, you're gonna earn it back. You ever dropped your phone down there when you were really relying on it? Like for directions? You immediately transform into that. You know that character in movies who they haven't prayed since they were a child? You're just like, hey Siri, I don't know if you can hear me. But if you're there, I really need you right now. I don't know where I'm going. Sorry about a couple of things I've said to you.
2: 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Laugh it up.
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5: Sunny for your Wednesday, a high later today of 96, then clear and 72 for your overnight Wednesday night. Thursday sunny 97, Friday sunny 96, and Saturday a 30% chance of thunderstorms with a high of

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1: I'm Sue Guzman. A Utah judge ruling Tyler Robinson charged with murdering Turning Point USA founder Charlie Kirk will head to trial. Fox's Garrett Tenney reports from Provo, Utah.
2: This was a win across the board for prosecutors. Judge Tony Graff ruled that there is enough evidence for Tyler Robinson to go to trial, to face all seven charges against him, including aggravated murder, and importantly, that he will be eligible for the death penalty.
1: Robinson has pleaded not guilty. No trial date has been set. U.S. Central Command announcing that U.S. forces successfully completed a new wave of strikes against Iranian military targets. These strikes in response to Iran targeting U.S. bases in Jordan. President Trump says he's in further strikes may be forthcoming. He says U.S. troops have all been safely accounted for. 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
5: The creepiest cheer is Arkansas. Nobody told me about this. I went to an Arkansas game, and at one point, 80,000 people stood up and go, "Woo! Big silly! Woo! Big silly! Woo! Big silly!" Razorback, the cheer lasts longer than the game. Right? Like, and it's creepy. Like, I mean, it's effective. I think it's very effective. Because let's say you're playing football. You look up and you see 80,000 dead-eyed hillbillies going, like, "Oh, no. They're going to kill us." And I know Kentucky, you guys, you know, C-A-T-S, cats, cats, cats. You're just bragging that you know how to spell that word. We know the stereotypes about Kentucky and education. We just want to let you know we can spell our mascot. Yeah, but aren't you the Wildcats? Let's not get crazy. I shouldn't talk. I went to Missouri. We say M-I-Z.
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5: Sunny for your Wednesday, a high later today of 96, then clear and 72 for your overnight Wednesday night. Thursday sunny 97, Friday sunny 96, and Saturday a 30% chance of thunderstorms with a high of 94.

0: This is what matters. This is beyond X's and O's. This is the difference mutual respect makes. This is what character looks like. This is what defines us in Kentucky. This is sportsmanship. School sports. It's not the outcome that matters most, but the way the games are played. This message presented by the Kentucky High School Athletic Association and the Kentucky High School Athletic Directors Association.
1: News, I'm Ted Lindner. A Utah judge rules Tyler Robinson charged with murdering Turning Point USA founder Charlie Kirk will head to trial. Fox's Garrett Tenney has more from Provo, Utah.
2: This was a win across the board for prosecutors. Judge Tony Graff ruled that there is enough evidence for Tyler Robinson to go to trial, to face all seven charges against him, including aggravated murder, and importantly, that he will be eligible for the death penalty.
1: Robinson has now pleaded not guilty. No trial date has yet been set. The U.S. has carried out another round of attacks in retaliation for Iran's strikes on American military bases in Jordan.
3: Explosions have been reported near the Strait of Hormuz in Bandar Abbas and Keshem Island. As President Trump explains, if the failed nation of Iran retaliates for this very justified attack, they will be hit again at a much harder and higher level.
1: Fox's Peter Doocy. 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
4: I was exercising today, and there was a man on the machine next to me listening to a Discman. Today. This happened today. I didn't recognize it initially. They're much bigger than you remember. Much, much bigger. I thought he was listening to a pizza. Huge. Don't get me wrong, I had a Discman. This is how long ago I got my Discman. I paid $188. I could go over to Rite Aid right now with $188 and bring back a Discman for everyone in this room. For $188, though, it came loaded. All the best features. Bass boost? You betcha. You bet it had bass boost. If at any time you thought to yourself, is that all the bass? Boost. Oh, false alarm, everyone. Plenty more bass where that bass came from. Anti-shock, indispensable. Get the anti-shock, because if you were strong enough to jog while carrying this manhole cover, this Olympic discus, then the disc would not skip for the minute the batteries lasted while in anti-shock mode. It was pivotal. The sweetest feature on the Discman, though, the must-get the shuffle. Get the shuffle. You do not know what in the Sam Hill is coming up next when you hit shuffle on a disc. Every time a song ends, cliffhanger. Which one of these 10 songs?
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4: Sunny for your Wednesday, a high later today of 96, then clear and 72 for your overnight Wednesday night. Thursday, sunny 97, Friday, sunny 96, and Saturday, a 30% chance of thunderstorms with a high of 94.

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2: News. I'm Sue Gussman. A Utah judge ruling the case against the man accused of murdering conservative activist Charlie Kirk and Tyler Robinson will head to trial. Fox's Garrett Tenney.
3: This was a win across the board for prosecutors. Judge Tony Graff ruled that there is enough evidence for Tyler Robinson to go to trial, to face all seven charges against him, including aggravated murder, and importantly, that he will be eligible for the death penalty.
2: Robinson has pleaded not guilty. Jury in the Lindsey Clancy trial will resume deliberations this morning after telling the judge yesterday they were deadlocked. Massachusetts woman has admitted to killing her three young children in 2023. Her defense team says she suffered from postpartum psychosis. Prosecutors claim she knew what she was doing. And U.S. Central Command says it hit targets in Iran Tuesday. President Trump warning the latest round of strikes could only be the beginning. 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
2: You ever eat too many McDonald's fries? Of course not! There's never enough of them. There's always that moment when you're eating McDonald's fries where you're like, what happened? Where'd they go? Then you start scrounging for the fry crumbs. You're like, oh, that's just a piece of paper from the straw. Sometimes there's a loose fry in the bag. You know, the bonus fry? It's like Jesus is up in heaven. Give him an extra fry. He'll pay it forward.
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4: Sunny for your Wednesday, a high later today of 96, then clear and 72 for your overnight Wednesday night. Thursday, sunny 97, Friday, sunny 96, and Saturday, a 30% chance of thunderstorms with a high of 94.

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1: News. I'm Ted Linder. The U.S. has carried out another round of attacks in retaliation for Iran's strikes on American military bases in Jordan.
2: Explosions have been reported near the Strait of Hormuz in Bandar Abbas and Keshem Island. As President Trump explains, if the failed nation of Iran retaliates for this very justified attack,

0: they will be hit again at a much harder and higher level.
1: That's Fox's Peter Doocy, and a Utah judge rules Tyler Robinson charged with murdering Turning Point USA founder Charlie Kirk will head to trial. Fox's Garrett Tenney with more from Provo, Utah.
2: This was a win across the board for prosecutors. Judge Tony Graff ruled that there is enough evidence for Tyler Robinson to go to trial, to face all seven charges against him, including aggravated murder, and importantly, that he will be eligible for the death penalty.
1: Robinson has now pleaded not guilty. No trial date's been set. America's listening to Fox News.
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2: I like mayonnaise to the degree that it had to come into a New Year's resolution. It was a New Year's resolution that I could not order extra mayonnaise on my sandwiches. I could order mayonnaise, but I couldn't use the word extra. And I found out very quickly I wasn't getting enough mayonnaise. But I didn't want to break my resolution, so here's how I would order lunch. Hi, I would like a turkey sandwich with Swiss cheese, lettuce, and mayonnaise. You hear what I'm saying here? I want mayonnaise. Capital M-A-Y. And the rest of the letters that are necessary for mayonnaise.
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6: Sunny for you Wednesday, a high later today of 96, then clear and 72 for your overnight Wednesday night. Thursday, sunny 97, Friday, sunny 96, and Saturday, a 30% chance of thunderstorms with a high

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2: News. I'm Sue Guzman. U.S. completing a new round of attacks against Iran in retaliation for Iran's attacks on American military bases in Jordan. Fox's Peter Duke.

0: This is what matters. This is beyond X's and O's. This is the difference mutual respect makes. This is what character looks like. 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This is sportsmanship. School sports. It's not the outcome that matters most, but the way the games are played. This message presented by the Kentucky High School Athletic Association and the Kentucky High School Athletic Directors Association.
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2: If you work for Apple or Android, would you stop improving the phones? 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I didn't see that in Back to the Future 2. You can post a sentence to the world and make yourself permanently unhireable. We have... I think we've covered it. I just wish these companies would now pool all of their resources together and finally create an unbreakable phone. How has that not been the priority these last 15 years that I've been trying to hold on to a $1,000 computer that's shaped like a slippery bar of soap?
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0: morning. We're Studio 101 WLOC and Dwayne Forbes with you here on this Wednesday morning. It's hump day, and Lori and Chris are going to be gone today, but we've got two Allens that are going to help us with the morning show, and it's good to be with you. 70 degrees right now here in central Kentucky, and the weather forecast today, it's going to be sunny, very hot today, highs near 97, but the heat index today is going to be 103. And tonight, clear, lows of 73. Tomorrow is going to be the hottest day of the week. 20% chance maybe of an afternoon shower or thunderstorm. It's going to be sunny and hot. The high will be 98, and the heat index will be 104. 104. Friday, 20% chance of some afternoon showers. Slight chance there. Sunny and hot. Highs again near 97. 97. Saturday, more of the same. Sunny and hot. Highs near 95. May see a little relief on Sunday with sunshine and 91. So it's going to be hot and humid. And because of that, Edmondson County issued a burn advisory yesterday. We've got the news coming up, too, here at 6 o'clock this morning. 20 minutes away, and we've got more music with the group here today.
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1: Oh, yeah, line dancing and two-stepping are all the rage. 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
3: This is Kentucky Farm Bureau's Across Kentucky. 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KFB President Eddie Melton says the Country Ham Breakfast is one of the largest farm city events in the nation.
4: It's a great day for our organization, and I'm glad to be a part of it, that we get to bring the farm city together, but it's about celebrating agriculture and talking about things that are important to our organization and talk about how agriculture impacts us. And I'm probably going to talk about some of the young people that we've talked about today too, as we talk about it and how they're so important to us. You know, Jeff, what we do right now is setting the stage for the future of agriculture with these young people. And that's exactly what we need to be doing.
3: Kentucky Farm Bureau and its affiliates awarded almost $1 million in scholarships to the state's youth this year. This is Across Kentucky.
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11: Sunny for your Wednesday, a high later today of 96, then clear and 72 for your overnight Wednesday night. Thursday, sunny 97, Friday, sunny 96, and Saturday, a 30% chance of thunderstorms with a

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1: 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I'm Dwayne Forbes.
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3: News. I'm Gianna Gelosi. The jury deadlocked in the Lindsey Clancy murder trial. Fox's Nate Foy tells us what can happen next.
4: When the judge decides the jury has done a due and thorough deliberation, he could give them a final formal instruction called a Tui Rodriguez charge. If he does that, the jury goes back to deliberate again, but if it still comes back deadlocked, the judge cannot force more deliberation at that point. The only way it can continue is with the jury's consent.
3: Tropical Depression Edward makes landfall along the Texas-Louisiana border with strong winds and heavy rain.
5: This was a strong tropical storm. If it had more opportunity over the warm water of the Gulf, this easily could have been a Category 1 hurricane. Peak wind gusts in Port Arthur still being confirmed, came in at 90 miles per hour.
3: That's Fox Weather's Britta Merwin. 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
1: 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A heat advisory is in effect through Friday. From the Studio 101 News Desk, I'm Dwayne Forbes. Well, our top story of the hour this morning, Graves Gilbert Clinic has selected TJ Sampson Regional Health as a preferred partner. Graves Gilbert Clinic was selected by TJ Regional Health as its preferred partner to explain a long-term affiliation. Now, according to a media release from TJ Sampson that WLOC News received, the alliance would create opportunities to coordinate care, expand access, and keep medical decisions local. The two healthcare providers will now begin a period of talks to form a possible partnership. Both organizations state they are fully committed to investing in the health and well-being of the region that they've served for decades. Well, a burn ban has been issued for Edmondson County. The burn ban was issued yesterday morning for the entire Edmondson County area by Judge Executive Ronald Scott Lindsay. With a heat advisory now in effect through Friday, the decision was made to issue that burn ban for the entire Edmondson County area. Still to come this morning, a woman indicted for damaging the memorial in Washington, D.C. And the Reds get the win from last night.
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1: A 41-year-old Elizabethtown woman has been indicted on federal charges after allegedly vandalizing the World War II Memorial in Washington, D.C. Federal prosecutors say 41-year-old Melissa Ferris also known as Melissa Lovewell, spray-painted graffiti on the Atlantic Pavilion of the Memorial on August 13th. Witnesses reported the incident to U.S. Park Police, and investigators later linked Ferris to the vandalism through witness statements, photographs, and social media videos. A federal grand jury charged Ferris with destruction of a veterans memorial and damaging the U.S. government property. She was arrested August 14th and is facing up to 10 years in prison on each of the charges. The World War II Memorial honors the 16 million Americans who served during the war and more than 400,000 who gave their lives. Well, turning to sports, the Reds got the win yesterday by a score of 4-3 over the San Diego Padres. The Reds will be back in action with San Diego today. We'll join the Reds broadcast right after the 12 noon news. 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Well, a heat advisory is in effect through at least Friday, and a look at that weather is coming up next. 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
12: Today, sunny and hot with a high near 97, a heat index value as high as 103. Tonight, clear with a low of around 73. Thursday, there's a 20% chance of afternoon showers and thunderstorms. Sunny and hot with a high near 98. Heat index values as high as 104. Thursday night, mostly clear with a low of around 74. Friday, there's a 20% chance of afternoon showers and thunderstorms. Sunny and hot with a high near 97. Friday night, mostly clear with a low of around 72. Saturday, there's a 20% chance of afternoon showers and thunderstorms. Mostly sunny and hot with a high near 95. Sunday, mostly sunny with a high near 91. Current temperature is
1: 70 degrees here at WLOC. 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It's a service of Hart County PVA Cindy Atwell. Our time is 10 minutes after 6. Good morning.
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13: And welcome to the Midweek Kentucky. How are you? I'm Scott Fitzgerald. Let's talk sports. Let's talk college football. Game week for the Kentucky Wildcats in Lexington. They'll get their first look at the Will Stein era Saturday as they take on the Penguins of Youngstown State. And the Cats could have plenty of chances to score. The Penguins struggled defensively last season and made a coordinator change, hence the nearly 25-point favorite for the Cats. They do run a 3-4 scheme and showed plenty of man coverage in their opener. That could create plenty of opportunities for Cats like tight end Willie Rodriguez. That said, the Penguins do know know a little bit about the Cats head coach, Doug Phillips.
14: You know, we have some familiarity, at least with the defensive end position. You know, Marquise Grace was player of the year in the Missouri Valley Football Conference 2 years ago. Brian Robinson, you know, the Youngstown area, so know those two. But they got some big bodies. You know, their nose tackles goes about 6'3", 356 pounds. So.
13: And the Louisville Cardinals have a little room for error Sunday against Ole Miss in Nashville. The Cardinals need quarterback Lincoln Keenholz to settle in quickly in his Louisville debut because, well, Ole Miss has some serious firepower at quarterback with Trinidad Chambliss under center. Louisville's best chance is to control the game and keep it close, that relying on the defense, something, well, Chambliss knows all too well.
15: Very high motor. You know, they play hard. They play physical. They beat Miami last year. So that was a team that we lost to in the college football semifinal. So, but they're a well-coached team, very high motor, and, you know, they got some good guys over there.
13: And the Bengals got a scare yesterday. Both Ja'Marr Chase and T. Higgins set out practice. Chase, of course, dealing with a hyperextended knee, while Higgins has a heel contusion. Bengals head coach Zach Taylor on the status of Ja'Marr Chase.
16: He'll be limited throughout the week, but I feel good about him.
13: And the Reds, despite being out of the playoff race, are adding some veteran depth. They signed 32-year-old infielder Orlando Arcia to a minor league deal. He's a former All-Star who can play all over the infield. On the field, the Reds rallied past the Padres last night, 4-3. Jose Trevino delivered the go-ahead single in the eighth inning. Have a great day, Kentucky.
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13: This is Scott Fitzgerald. 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
1: 3, 2, 1. And good morning, everybody. It is Hump Day, and got Alan Pointer in the studios this morning. And may have another one to join us here before the show is out here. But it's going to be hot today, and we've got several things to talk about.

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0: That's 774-1991. 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
10: And a good morning, everybody. Good morning to Alan Pointer.
11: Good morning. Good to be here.
10: Good to have you here this morning. I will, first of all, I think I need to give a report on Lori Houghtons. And, you know, as everybody knows, she is set for surgery early this morning. And so anyway, I've got a picture of her already in the bed there at UK in Lexington. Looks like she's doing good. She's putting out a high wave, and looks like she's ready to get it done, get it over with. And so wish her the best. Been praying for her. And
11: our thoughts and prayers go to Lori. Yeah. She's a sweet, sweet lady, and I just hope the best for her.
10: You know, of all things, and we'll talk about Lori for just a moment. Yesterday I said, well, you know, this is the last time you're going to be with us. This is our last supper together.
11: Oh, no, and, that sounds terrible.
10: Yeah, I know, and I kind of did that to aggravate her, but, you know, let her know we loved her. But I'm like, I'm going to go get lunch, so where would you like to go, me to go get lunch, and I'll just bring it back? Because she was still doing work for the church announcements and right. News and everything. And she surprised me because she's been one that said she hates fish. Seafood. She
11: really?
10: Doesn't like it. And she said, I want seafood. I want fish.
11: That's.
10: And I'm like, you got to be kidding. She's like, no, I want fish. And I was like, well, I thought you'd want a chicken basket.
11: Well.
10: And, you know, with it tossed with that barbecue on it, that's what she loves. She's like, no, I want fish.
11: Well, good for her.
10: And I'm like,
11: her taste is changing.
10: I'm like, well, okay. And so, but anyway, went and got fish down at Long John's. And so we enjoyed together, and Janann joined us, and Natalie. And so anyway, we wished her the best as she left us. And so I know she's in good hands at UK Medical Center, so we just wish her the best today. And we'll be hearing from her, or from, maybe not from her, but from somebody that's with her on the update after that surgery is over. So good morning to Alan Pointer and all of you that have joined us on Studio 101 WLOC. Do want to remind you of some things that are coming up first of all this morning, and you're invited. Everyone's invited to come out to Mumfordville First United Methodist Church tonight for their community dinner. Now, the meals will be served starting at 6 o'clock tonight. 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
11: You're making me hungry already. That's
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0: 73. Also, want to remind you, this is coming up here in about 9 days. 25th anniversary of 9/11 this year. Join the Hart County Veterans Committee for their 9/11 Fireman Benefit. And that's going to be on Friday, September the 11th, on the actual day, from 4 to 8 p.m. at the Veterans Park at Rallets. They've done a great job of cleaning up the Veterans Park from the recent tornado damage. A memorial ceremony will begin at 5:30, and a bike ride will begin at 6. Bring the family, commemorate the special event. Vendors and food trucks will be on hand for dinner. Donations will be accepted at the event for firefighters. Requested items include boiled water, bottled water, protein bars, and batteries. 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Also, Hart County Civil War Days is coming up a week from this Friday. So it'll be next Friday, Saturday, and Sunday, September 11th, 12th, and 13th at the battlefield near Rallets and downtown Mumfordville. And camps open at 8 a.m. Friday on the battlefield with events scheduled through the weekend. Highlights will include the lantern tours on Friday and Saturday nights and vendors around the square and a parade downtown on Saturday. Battle reenactments on Saturday and Sunday. The Blue-Gray Ball Saturday evening, along with the period church service and memorial service on Sunday. And Studio 101 will be there broadcasting live Saturday morning with the parade. And I hope you'll join us. And also another note that the Lions Club Pancake Breakfast will be taking place at Mumfordville Elementary School from 6 until 10 a.m. Tickets are on sale. And, of course, you can buy those tickets at the door as well. And so come out and support the Lions Club as they, buy glasses all throughout the year and help those in being able to see. Also want to remind you that coming up a little bit later on, Saturday, September 19th, come visit organizations supporting the community at the Hart County Alliance Resource Fair on Saturday, September 19th from 9 to noon at Rallets Baptist Church. 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Alan, I know you go there. Yeah. Anything else you want to say about that?
1: That's just going to be a big... We've offered our fellowship hall to the community to do this resource fair, and it's going to be pretty exciting. We hope people come out to that. There's a lot of resources in our community that people just maybe not know about.
0: Right.
1: And this is just a chance to, you know, let folks see what's out there in the community. So it's not necessarily sponsored by our church. We're just offering our church for the event, but we are going to participate as well. We've got a booth set up there, or we'll have a booth set up there as well for our food pantry and clothes closet.
0: Okay. Also that same day, be a part of Crossroads Life Center's Walk for Life 2026, Saturday, September 19th. This is a fundraiser that helps provide no-cost confidential services to educate and equip families to make healthy and life-affirming choices. Sponsorships are available, and you can simply participate in that event. 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You can call their office in Glasgow at 651-2299. Also, the food truck roundup happens every first and third Thursday at Hart County Veterans Park. And this will be the first Thursday, so they're going to be there tomorrow. Some of the best grillers and food providers around. 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And again, dinner will be served from 3 to 7. So if you want to come by and eat there or you want to pick it up and take it home, you're welcome to do either. Hart County Schools are hiring bus drivers, and about everybody is needing bus drivers and needing workers. 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Call the bus garage for more information, 524-5831. And then the last thing I've got on my agenda this morning is tomorrow night is the Grocery Bowl. 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Caverna traveling to Hart County for some big football action. And we'll have the broadcast. 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
1: The long-standing rivalry right there across, across the county.
0: You know, somebody asked me, are you just going to do one broadcast this time since Caverna's playing Hart County? And I'm like, no. We've got Caverna fans that want to hear the Caverna announcers. So, no, we're going to do both broadcasts.
1: I think that's a great idea.
0: I think it is, too.
1: Yeah.
0: You know, we don't want to be pro-Hart County or pro-Caverna.
1: Right.
0: We want to be pro-both, actually. And sometimes that don't happen that way, so just want to give it a fair shake both sides.
1: Sure, I don't blame you for that at all.
0: So anyway, bragging rights at the local grocery store. And Alan, that's about it, what's going on that I know of. I don't think, I know I read several things, and Lori has tried to keep us up to date on everything, but I don't think there's anything big going on this weekend.
1: No, it's kind of a light weekend. I heard Chris talk about that yesterday. It is Labor Day weekend. It's a long weekend.
0: It is Labor Day weekend. A lot of people are getting out of town, and that's why I guess Chris is gone, Labor Day weekend.
1: Yeah. Yeah.
0: Is this actually fall break coming up next week?
1: No, fall break in this area is the first full week of October.
0: Okay.
1: So but, kids will be out of school Monday, of course, but then they've got another 4 weeks to fall break.
0: Yeah, there may be some families that may take a 3-day vacation or whatever and try
1: kind
0: to get that in.
1: Kind of celebrating the last holiday of summer, I think is what I've heard Labor Day called.
0: So. Yeah, yeah. So I'm sure there's going to be some things going on for Labor Day or Labor Day weekend.
1: Probably lots of barbecues.
0: Yard sales.
1: Swimming parties. I know that people will probably start closing their pools after Labor Day.
0: Yeah.
1: So. Enjoy it while you can. You know,
0: I mean, who
1: weather,
0: knows? Is Lori actually having surgery, or is she going to a swimming party for the whole week?
1: she sent that picture, but it could be ChatGPT, I guess.
0: Well, you never know. You know, you did that for her here a while back.
1: Well, speaking of schools, I'm just curious. You're just a couple years older than I am.
0: Then 20 on top of it.
1: Back when you were in school, when did you all start school?
0: When did we start?
1: Yeah.
0: Seemed like we started around August 12th or 13th or 14th, somewhere in that frame is where we started at.
1: Okay. That's about when I was in school. I went to Barron County for the most of my school career.
0: Uh-huh.
1: We started in the teens, early 20s. I was just curious this morning. I looked up most schools in the United States start sometime in August, before August 16th. About a third of them start between the 16th and the 31st of August. But then there's some across the nation, about 16%, that still start after September 1st or after. You know, many schools up north, you know, start, you know, after Labor Day. So we've got kids, you know, I've seen on TV, they'll talk about, my kids don't start till after Labor Day. I was just curious what your situation was.
0: Yeah, and, you know, the problem, I think, between you and I is that, not a problem, but the weather has changed so much since I was in school. Because when I was in school, of course, we had rural roads. We still have rural roads today. We still have problems today because we live in a rural county. But back then, I lived out on 677, just out of Canmer, going toward Headspace Supply. We went past Headspace Supply, and I was between Hopewell Church and DeFries on top of a big hill. And, you know, the bus, a lot of times, if it snowed, the bus couldn't get up the hill to get to me. And then they had the hill going down from me and trying to get into the Davis Bend. And a lot of those roads were almost impassable when it came a snow. I mean, you could count it out. And if it came a pretty good snow, say 4 or 5 inches, we wouldn't have school for a week.
1: Yeah, exactly.
0: I mean, we couldn't have it.
1: You couldn't. And honestly, it's still like that. Unfortunately, in some parts of the counties, when I was doing home visits for my job, I would go out to some of these places, and I'm like, this is why we don't have school when there's just a what I call a skiff of snow. You know, and people don't understand that. There's just places that buses have to go that most of us probably don't have to go to. But when that bus goes out there, it's huge. And you've got to think about turnarounds. You've got to think about safety of the kids. You've got to think about safety of the drivers, other drivers on the road. It's just it's a big decision when they have to make that decision to close school.
0: You know, just a few years ago, my late wife, Carol, drove the bus for the Amish school. Out there at High Childress Road. Mm-hmm. And so, you know, I was so surprised what a different situation it was once you climb the hill there at Larry's Body Shop, Big Field Hill, and, you know, you got on over to Wheeler Horton Road.
1: Mm-hmm.
0: It was just like you crossed from the United States into Canada
1: different
0: or something.
1: Country,
0: different, completely different. I mean, it could have been clear as a bell. That area around Mumfordville, and then when you got up that hill, it was a different situation. There was times that the road was so ice and snow covered, we couldn't get any traction to go anywhere.
1: Yeah.
0: And just a big difference.
1: Yeah,
0: and you wouldn't think that, you know, at a short distance, but it does. It made a difference.
1: It does make a difference. It does make a difference. I remember back when I was a kid, you know, getting snowed in, and you'd be home for days. You just couldn't.
0: Yeah.
1: I don't know. It doesn't seem like that there's that many big snows nowadays, but back when I was a kid, I remember just staying home for days and days and days and days and just couldn't get out. Because we lived out in the country, too. A little one-lane.
0: Yeah.
1: One-lane road and couldn't get out. You know, hills and hollers and, you know, we just stayed at home.
0: And, you know, when I was a kid, we didn't have Raider Day number one or number two.
1: You tacked it on to the end of the school year.
0: Or I
1: remember going on Saturdays, too. Yeah,
0: I did.
1: I do remember going on Saturdays. Hated it.
0: Oh, I did, too.
1: Yeah. Now, I will say this. When I was a principal back a few years ago, we did have, and this might have been before Raider Days, we had some time that we went on a Saturday, too, that we had to make up some days on Saturdays. And that's just been since I have been a principal a few years ago.
0: We got a phone call. Good morning.
2: Well, hello. How are you all?
0: Hello. We're doing good, Chris. We're just talking about school days from days gone by.
2: Yeah, I was listening. I wish they put air conditioners on buses to shift it to a current conversation. And I remember going home, if it was a kid, be like, some of these days, these early days in school, like sweating and just miserable after being on that bus for an hour or two in the afternoon. And those are days are rough, too. I saw where a lot of school systems were handing out waters to kids before they put them on the bus yesterday.
1: Yeah, we've done that, too, when I was a principal, and I think they're doing that also in some other areas around here. It is just ridiculously hot. And I'll say this, too. You probably don't know this about me, Dwayne or Chris, but when I worked at Barron County, I drove a school bus.
0: I had
1: a bus route in the afternoon. They needed an extra bus driver, and so I got trained to be a bus driver, and I had an afternoon route. And I'm telling you, that was one of the hottest jobs I've ever had in my life. Sitting there on that bus, like he said, with no air conditioning, even if the windows were open, it was still just, you would just roll with sweat. It was just crazy.
0: So some of the school systems are now getting buses. They're trading them out because they've only got about another year left in their history, and getting buses with air conditioning. So do you know, does anyone of you know how many Hart County buses we have with air conditioning, or do we have any?
1: I think there's some in Hart County, but I'm not for sure the number.
2: I didn't know we had any here. I don't know what they look like, if they have what a lot of folks call the you know, the big
1: mount, the roof mounts
2: thing for the shroud. But
1: I'm not for sure how they do that. But if I'm not mistaken, I think Hart County has a couple of buses that are air conditioned.
2: Yeah. But, you know, I remember being on the bus, you know, the bus driver had at least had the little two fans, the little fans, you know, corner of the windshield.
1: Yeah.
0: Yeah.
1: I tried to sit on the front to kind of catch some of that, too.
2: And Brother Jay had a don't touch the windows rule. You know, don't touch the windows, children.
1: That's funny. So,
0: yeah.
2: Like, you could just put the window down either, because that was a no-no.
0: They have permitted some of the kids, I saw in a news release, that they can carry portable fans. I guess it's got water in them or whatever.
1: Little misting fans.
0: Yeah, little misting fans.
1: Yeah.
0: That they can do that. They're permitted to do that.
1: Well, I'm telling you, with heat index 103 today, I would need something. If I'm going to ride a school bus, I'd need something.
2: I remember it, you know, band camp had those, you know, kids get creative and you find those little things too online and stuff now, those little fans with the, you know, they sit right on your, have a little strap around your neck. And like you said, they have a mister. They spray right up in your face.
1: Mm-hmm.
2: They help a lot, that's for sure. I've got one of those fans to mow in that I got for a birthday or Christmas present. It's got the two little fans in the corner of it. It's like one of the rice worker hats, you know, big shaded over hat. It's got two solar fans in the front, and I'm telling you, man, they actually make a big difference. The problem is with me, they dry my eyes out really, really bad because it's blowing right at your face. So that's become a problem, too. But, hey, you guys, like I said, I was going to tell you, I was listening, having a good morning. So y'all have a good one.
0: Well, and you know, the next thing to come out, Chris, they're going to have to do it. And that is portable air conditioning, like the tractors have. They're going to come out with those on the lawnmowers.
2: I've seen them. I just can't afford them.
0: Hope you have a good time on vacation.
2: All right. See you.
0: Be
1: take
0: safe.
1: Care, Chris.
0: All right. Reminiscing the old days, the old school days. And I don't know. I guess kids, you know, when they graduate, they're probably going to refer to it the old school days as
1: well. They will. Back when I was a kid, you had to go walk 2 miles up the hill both ways in the snow to get to school.
0: That's right, yeah. And I know when my mom and dad, you know, they'd talk about, you know, that they had to walk to school maybe 3, 4, 5 miles carrying a lard bucket. You had to take your lunch to school.
1: Take your lunch, yeah.
0: Yeah.
1: My mom talks about that.
0: And I'm sure they did a lot of trading back in those days.
1: If probably
0: they didn't,
1: so.
0: It didn't like what they had. We're going to get out of here and take a break. And Alan's got us ready for this date in history. And so we'll take a look at that when we come back here. Studio 101 live on a hump day morning, second day of September. And it's going to be hot. Hot.
1: I'm not looking forward to it.
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9: Don't get me wrong. If you're on this epic, I think it's amazing. You know, it's like a modern marvel of medicine that we can even do that. You know, you used to have like, discipline. Now you can just inject the personality of somebody with discipline right into your stomach. To start the day. I think I want cake for breakfast. No, I don't. I'm going to go for a run. I may never eat again. Let's go! Yeah, just change who you are for a few hours. I'm sure that won't have any side effects. It's fine. I might take it just for the side effects. I need them just for my financial plan, to be honest with you. I need these commercials that are coming out in like 10 years for all that we're doing now.
0: Did you take Ozempic between 2024 and 2027? You may be entitled to financial compensation.
9: Dude, I've always wanted to be entitled to financial compensation for something moderate to severe. 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
1: The weather today is presented by the Bank of Buffalo. Today, sunny and hot with a high near 97. Heat index values as high as 103. Going to be a hot one, folks. Tonight, clear with a low of around 73. Thursday, there's a 20% chance of afternoon showers and thunderstorms. Sunny and hot with a high near 98. Heat index values, again, as high as 104. Thursday night, mostly clear with a low of around 74. Friday, 20% chance of afternoon showers and thunderstorms. Sunny and hot with a high near 97. Friday night, mostly clear with a low of around 72. Saturday, there's a 20% chance of afternoon showers and thunderstorms. Mostly sunny and hot with a high near 95. Sunday, mostly sunny with a high near 91.
0: All right, thank you, Alan. 70 degrees right now here at the Studio 101 Studios. And getting back to what we were talking about school here just a moment ago, I did get someone that texts me and says, seems like we started school in the late teens or early 20s in the month of August because I never got cupcakes for birthday, which is early August.
1: Bless his heart. Somebody needs to get that man a cupcake.
0: They do. They need to give him one today. So...
1: That's something, too. Speaking of that, I know a lot of teachers will celebrate birthdays each month or whatever, but what about the kids in the summertime and the ones that don't get to celebrate their birthdays? I know a lot of teachers will do, if you have a summer birthday, you'll celebrate May with all the May birthdays. So they'll at least acknowledge, you know, those birthdays or something. Or when they come back in August or September, they'll kind of play catch-up or something like that. But you know, that's a nice little touch that I think most teachers will do something like that.
0: Yeah. I'm music director over at Salem Baptist, and I know every first Sunday of every month, we recognize everybody that's having a birthday for the whole month.
1: Yeah.
0: And then the second Sunday, we'll do, first Sunday, we'll do anniversaries, too, for the whole congregation.
1: Yeah.
0: And so they have to give up maybe a dollar, and so that goes into a fund to support some people that's in need. So,
1: sure. It's a good idea.
0: All right. Let's get into history. It is the second day of September. Thank you, Alan. And we do have in 1666, the Great Fire of London begins at 2 a.m. in Pudding Lane. 80% of London was destroyed from that fire in 1666. And then we move up to 1752, the last Julian calendar day in Great Britain and British colonies, including America, to sync to the Georgian calendar. 11 days are skipped, and the next date is September 14th. 1864, Union General William T. Sherman captures and occupies Atlanta, Georgia, ending the Atlanta Campaign and the U.S. Civil War. 1940, the Great Smoky Mountains National Park was dedicated. That was 1940. So still a ways to celebrate their 100th birthday. 1965, Chris Jesse might be interested in this one. Chicago Cubs slugger Ernie Banks. I remember Ernie Banks hit his Major League Baseball 400th career home run off Curt Simmons in a 5-3 win over St. Louis at Wrigley Field. Simmons also gave up Willie Mays' 400th home run in 1963. All right, and then 1969, the first automated teller machine in the United States was installed in Rockville Center, New York. 1974, U.S. President Gerald Ford on this day signed Employee Retirement Income Security Act, setting minimum standards for pension plans. And a couple other notes here for this September the 2nd, 2015. Earth's trees number just over 3 trillion, according to a study in Nature by Thomas Crowther of Yale University. And birthdays today. Here we go. Football player Terry Bradshaw, top of the list. He's 77 today. Terry Bradshaw. TV actor Mark Harmon is 74. Actor, is that...
1: Keanu Reeves.
0: Yeah, Keanu Reeves, 61. Actress Salma Hayek is 59. Comedian Cat Williams is 54, and she's actually the baby of the day.
1: Baby of the day.
0: Baby of the day. Let's take a glance here at some local birthdays. Several to report, a whole lot more than yesterday. Happy birthday going out to Jeff Neal, Mark Pritchard, Jennifer Shoulders, also Bartley Weaver, the fourth, Sandra Galloway, Penelope Bryant, Sean Clover, and also Lori Hawkins having a birthday today. Anybody else out there having a birthday on the second day of September, you can give Alan and I a call, and we'll add that into the birthday list. And so we wish you a happy birthday and many, many more. We're 14 here in front of the top of the hour. We'll go ahead and take a break right here, and then we'll take a glance at the National Day calendar and what we can celebrate for today. Remember, it's going to be hot. That heat advisory in effect through Friday, so prepare. You don't have to be outside. Stay inside near an air conditioner.
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0: Welcome back to Studio 101 Live here on this Wednesday morning. And we appreciate all of you that have joined us. And wishing Chris Jesse a good vacation and Lori Houchins the best as she faces some minor surgery, I guess. I don't know if you call it minor. Maybe mid-surgery.
1: Some people say it's minor surgery, but unless you're the one laying there on the table, it's a major surgery, I would think.
0: Yeah, I would think so, too. Well, today, National Day Calendar is Calendar Adjustment Day. You need to adjust your calendar. What are they talking about? Well, I really don't know because I haven't read this. But anyway, it says, commemorating a pivotal moment in history when the modern calendar system took shape. Oh, okay. We read this a little bit earlier. Yeah. Yes, this day marks the shift of New Year's Day to January 1st and significant changes to how we track time. Take a moment to appreciate the intricate system that organizes our lives, explores the history of calendars, and considers how timekeeping impacts society. Today is Independence Day of Vietnam. It's also National Blueberry Popsicle Day. Do you like popsicles?
1: I love popsicles. I've never had a blueberry popsicle, though.
0: Yeah.
1: I never really thought about a blueberry popsicle.
0: Yeah. The only thing I hate about blueberry, and I had a, eat those Kellogg's, the little thin bars, breakfast bars.
1: Yeah.
0: There's like 100 calories in two of those. They're thin as paper.
1: Mm-hmm.
0: But they also have blueberries. Strawberry's my favorite, but they have blueberry. And every once in a while, if you buy those in large quantities at Sam's, you're going to get half and half. And so I had a blueberry bar this morning. The thing that I'm weary of is when you eat a blueberry bar, your teeth may be purple.
1: Yeah. Well, I had blueberries for breakfast, too, this morning with my yogurt. And I know you love yogurt.
0: I hate that stuff.
1: So every time I eat yogurt and put blueberries in, I think about you. Yeah. So
0: Lori uses, I don't know what that brand is, but man,
1: It's the Greek yogurt. I like Greek yogurt, too. That's what this was.
0: I can walk in over there where she's eating, and I'm like, oh, no, throw that stuff in the trash outside.
1: That's funny.
0: Yeah. Okay, National Live Fearless Day.
1: Anything you would like to do that you haven't done?
0: Well, I don't know. I feel like I've done just about everything I wanted to do. I've taken so many, cruises. And, Alaska.
1: Any risk-taking things that you think, I think I'd like to try that? Are you not an adrenaline junkie?
0: No, I'm not.
1: Okay, see, last couple of years I've thought about it. I'd like to jump out of an airplane.
0: Really?
1: I would love to jump out of an airplane. Now, the thing about it is my wife won't let me.
0: She won't.
1: She's like, no, you can't do that. You can't do that. Please don't do that. Please don't do that. And finally, I've talked her into, if I do it, she's not going to be there to watch. And so, but I've always thought I'd like to jump out of an airplane, just to say I have. I've rappelled off buildings. I've rappelled off, not cliffs, but, pretty high cliffs. And I've done stuff like that, but I've never jumped out of an airplane. And I've rode one of those things at one of the amusement parks where you get in this harness and they pull you up and you pull the string you fly a sky flyer, I think. I've done stuff like that before. But I really think I'd like to jump out of an airplane. That's my live fearless activity I'd like to do. You didn't know that about me, did you?
0: No, I did not. That's interesting, Alan. That's really interesting. And
1: we could do a live remote.
0: Yeah, we could.
1: Take me on the plane and see how that goes.
0: My assistant music director, Raymond Hughes, over at Salem, he's jumped out of an airplane. And so he wanted to do it, and he talked about it, and he did do it. And
1: I have a friend at Edmonton. She's told me several times. She's done it three times, actually, and showed videos of it, and just thinks it's the greatest thing ever. So I might one day.
0: Some people are scared of heights, and other people are not.
1: Yeah.
0: But you've got to have a lot of confidence and trust in that parachute.
1: And your instructor.
0: Yes. Absolutely.
1: And make sure you're prayed up.
0: Make sure you're prayed up and you're ready to go just in case.
1: Just in case.
0: You know, that's like an old boy that, was training to jump out of the airplane. And they told him, said, now, You've probably heard me tell this before.
1: Maybe.
0: But they's all lined up. He's getting ready to jump. So the instructor told him, said, now, when you jump out of the plane, you know, wait so many seconds and pull the first chute, and, you know, it'll come out and everything will be okay. But should it not come out, you know, you have a second string that you can pull. Mm-hmm. And said, you know, and then there'll be a truck waiting for you down below to pick you up when you get to the ground. Well, he jumped out of the plane. The first chute didn't work. So he pulled the second string. It didn't work either. And he said, I bet there's a truck. There's not no truck down there waiting for me either.
1: I don't think at that point it would matter, would it?
0: I don't think it would. All right, National Fearless Day. Pierce Your Ears Day. I don't think that's for Alan and I.
1: No, no.
0: Spalding Baseball Day. And then let's see, it's VJ Day. VJ Day commemorates Japan's formal surrender in World War II, observed annually on September the 2nd. This day marks the official end of the devastating global conflict, bringing peace after years of fighting. And it's World Coconut Day.
1: Do you like coconut?
0: I do.
1: I do too, but there's a lot of people that don't. Don't like coconut. Don't like the toasted coconut. I like the flavor. I like coconut cake, coconut pies.
0: Uh-huh.
1: Love them.
0: Yeah. Coconut pies are delicious. Mm-hmm. And I'm sure you've been to a foreign country somewhere where they've had coconuts.
1: Yeah.
0: And maybe tried to. It's a little bit difficult to eat one. I've had one before, and I'm like, how do I get into it? Yeah. Take a hammer to it, or what?
1: I've never done that before, had like the real coconut. I just, out of the bag that you get at the store, the flaked coconut, I guess you call
0: it. They're a little difficult to bust. I don't know how you get them open, but anyway, it's...
1: Seems like a lot of trouble.
0: It does, for something that's good to eat. And, anyway, I guess we had some... Well, Dwayne Kidd says, I had my jaw broke when I was 18. Now, let me read the rest of it here. And come on up here. I had my jaw broke when I was 18. Surgery might be minor, but the recovery stinks big time. So, you know, I know... it'll be a while for Lori before she's going to be able to talk. So, reverting back to her surgery today. But I know she's going to have some good people take care of her. So, Everything should be good.
1: Sure.
0: All right. We're actually 3 minutes away from the top of the hour. Time's got away from us, Alan.
1: Yeah.
0: And so, I was going to play a song, but I guess we'll delay that and maybe do it maybe next hour.
1: Maybe so.
0: And we got a lot more to come to here on Studio 101. Live on a Wednesday morning. So stay with us. News coming up next.
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0: Good morning. It's 7 o'clock. Currently, we have 70 degrees. I'm Dwayne Forbes.
1: And this is Alan Pointer. 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
2: I'm Therese Crowley. The possibility of a hung jury or mistrial looms over the Lindsey Clancy murder trial. The jury back for day five after telling the judge early Tuesday they were deadlocked. He sent them back in. Now a photographer arrested outside court, charged with trying to take pictures of the jury. Either side could call for a mistrial. And a judge in Utah rules the death penalty trial of alleged Charlie Kirk assassin Tyler Robinson can go forward. U.S. CENTCOM wraps up a new round of attacks on Iran IRGC targets.
9: Explosions have been reported near the Strait of Hormuz in Bandar Abbas and Keshem Island. As President Trump explains, if the failed nation of Iran retaliates for this very justified attack, they will be hit again at a much harder and higher level.
2: Fox's Peter Doocy. The House votes to condemn socialism as a soft form of communism. Eight Democrats joined the vote, which was overwhelming. 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
0: 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And that if heat advisory is in effect through Friday. We'll have a complete look at your weather coming up after this newscast. Our news time now, 2 minutes after 7. The top story of the hour, Graves Gilbert Clinic has selected TJ Regional Health as a preferred partner. 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According to the news media release from T.J. Sampson Hospital that WLOC News received, the alliance would create opportunities to coordinate care, expand access, and keep medical decisions local. The two healthcare providers will now begin a period of talks to form a possible partnership. Both organizations state that they are fully committed to investing in the health and well-being of the region that they have served both for decades. A burn ban is in effect now for Edmondson County. That burn ban was issued yesterday morning by Edmondson County Judge Executive Ronald Scott Lindsay, with a heat advisory issued now through Friday and the extreme dry conditions. That decision was made to issue the burn ban for the entire Edmondson County area. Our news time is 3 minutes after the hour. Still to come, a woman indicted for damaging the memorial in Washington, D.C. Also, your Studio 101 weather. News time, 7:04.
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0: A 41-year-old Elizabethtown woman has been indicted on federal charges after allegedly vandalizing the World War II Memorial in Washington, D.C. Federal prosecutors say 41-year-old Melissa Ferris, also known as Melissa Lovewell, spray-painted graffiti on the Atlantic Pavilion of the memorial on August 13th. Witnesses reported the incident to U.S. Park Police, and investigators later linked Ferris to the vandalism through witness statements, photographs, and social media videos. A federal grand jury charged Ferris with destruction of a veteran's memorial and damaging U.S. government property. She was arrested August 14th and is facing up to 10 years in prison on each charge. The World War II Memorial honors the 16 million Americans who served during the war and more than 400,000 who gave their lives. Taking a glance at some Major League Baseball scores from yesterday and a game heard here on Studio 101, the Reds win it over the San Diego Padres 4-3. The Reds will be back in action with San Diego today. You can join us for the Reds broadcast right after the 12 noon news. 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It'll be a Thursday night game as the Caverna Colonels will travel to the Raider football field to take on the Raiders. 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The Raiders broadcast will be on Studio 101.7, and the Colonels broadcast will be on WLOC Plus on WLOCOnline.com. 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
15: Today, sunny and hot with a high near 97. Heat index values as high as 103. Tonight, clear with a low of around 73. Thursday, there's a 20% chance of afternoon showers and thunderstorms. Sunny and hot with a high near 98. Heat index values as high as 104. Thursday night, mostly clear with a low of around 74. Might be a good time for that ball game. Good weather.
0: Yeah, it could be.
15: Good weather for that. Friday, there's a 20% chance of afternoon showers and thunderstorms. Sunny and hot with a high near 97. Friday night, mostly clear with a low of around 72. Saturday, there's a 20% chance of afternoon showers and thunderstorms. Mostly sunny and hot with a high near 95. Sunday, mostly sunny with a high near 91. The current temperature is 72 degrees.
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17: It's the midweek Kentucky. How are you? I'm Scott Fitzgerald. Let's talk sports. Let's talk college football. Kentucky getting its first look at the Will Stein era against the Penguins of Youngstown State back on the practice field in Lexington yesterday. They should have plenty of opportunities to score. The Penguins struggled defensively last season and made a coordinator change, hence the nearly 25-point favorite. That said, the Penguins do know a little bit about this year's Cats. Head coach Doug Phillips.
18: You know, we have some familiarity, at least with the defensive end position. You know, Marquise Grace was player of the year in the Missouri Valley Football Conference 2 years ago. Brian Robinson, you know, the Youngstown area, so know those two. But they got some big bodies. You know, their nose tackles goes about 6'3", 356 pounds. So.
17: And the Bengals got a scare yesterday. Both Jamar Chase and T. Higgins sitting out practice. Head coach Zach Taylor on Jamar Chase's status.
19: He'll be limited throughout the week, but I feel good about him.
17: And the Reds adding some veteran depth to their roster, signing 32-year-old infielder Orlando Arcia to a minor league deal. The Reds were 4-3 winners over San Diego last night. Have a great day, Kentucky. I'm Scott Fitzgerald.
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0: It's 11 and a half minutes after 7 o'clock here on the second day of September. Studio 101 Live in our second hour. And Chris Jesse off on vacation. And Lori with some minor surgery going on. And Alan Pointer in the studio with us this morning. We'll be back. Segment 2 is coming up.
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0: Welcome back to Hour 2 of Studio 101 Live here on a Wednesday morning. Call it Hump Day, September the 2nd. It's going to be hot. That's what Alan Pointer just told us just a moment ago. High near 97. Heat index as high as 103. Tomorrow, we're looking at heat index as high as 104 with a temperature of 98. And I know some of the forecast models have that as high as 100 tomorrow, that actual temperature. So things are not going to let up for a while, as we're going to see the temperatures in the mid to upper 90s right on through Saturday. And Sunday, maybe a little bit of relief tomorrow, that actual temperature. So things are not going to let up for a while, as we're going to see the temperatures in the mid to upper 90s right on through Saturday. And Sunday, maybe a little bit of relief, as temperatures will be down to

0: Sure.
1: And those are two different things, but you need to make sure that you drink plenty of those liquids and stay hydrated and take frequent breaks as well.
0: I've driven down the Highway 90 going toward from Casey to Glasgow, and you see the construction workers, the highway workers.
1: Yeah.
0: And standing on that asphalt, it's got to be hot. On any given day, it's going to be hot. But think about this week plus that standing on that hot asphalt, it would just be ridiculous.
1: I did that back in my day.
0: Did you really?
1: Yeah, when I was a senior, I was a flagman.
0: A flagger?
1: For the Kentucky Department of Highways, and I was the back flagger. The front flagger got a truck. The back flagger had to walk on the hot asphalt, and I wore the soles of my shoes off walking on it. It was so hot.
0: I could see that happening.
1: And I wonder, you know, thinking back, it was hot then, but it seems like to me now the temperatures are much hotter or warmer than they were back then, that the atmosphere is just really heated up. I don't know if it is or not, but
0: global warming, is that what that's attributed to, I guess?
1: I really seem like to me there is a bigger difference today that it is so much hotter.
0: Seems like that's the case, yeah.
1: Yeah. All right, some reminders this morning that we want to remind you of. Tonight, come out to Mumfordville First United Methodist Church, their community dinner, and it's going to start at 6. It'll run until 7. And the meals will be served with a requested donation of $8 a person. Menu features country fried chicken, mashed potatoes, green beans, biscuits, gravy, and a drink, plus a chocolate cake for dessert. The church is located just east of Hart County High School there on Highway 88. Carry out is available for shut-ins within a limited delivery area. Or you may want to come by and pick up some dinners for some elderly folks. And you can call 270-524-4173, 524-4173. Also, coming up next weekend on September the 11th, we want to remind you next Friday, join the Hart County Veterans Committee for their 9/11 Fireman Benefit. And that'll be from 4 until 8 p.m. at the Veterans Park at Rallance. A memorial ceremony will begin at 5:30 p.m. A bike ride will begin at 6. Bring the family, commemorate the special event. There will be vendors and food trucks there on hand for the dinner. Donations will be accepted at the event for the firefighters. Requested items include bottled water, protein bars, and batteries. And you can visit the Hart County Veterans Committee page, Facebook page, for more information. Also, next weekend, Hart County Civil War Days coming up on Friday, Saturday, and Sunday, September 11th, 12th, and 13th at the battlefield near Rallance. And also downtown Mumfordville, camps will open at 8 a.m. on Friday on the battlefield with events scheduled throughout the weekend. Highlights include the lantern tour on Friday and Saturday nights, vendors around the square, and a parade downtown on Saturday. That'll set at about 10 a.m. We'll be there broadcasting live during the parade and during the morning hours Saturday morning. Also, the battle reenactments Saturday afternoon and Sunday. The Blue-Gray Ball is set for Saturday evening with a period church service and memorial service on Sunday. Come be a part of Hart County Civil War Days. And let's see what else we've got here this morning. We've got some things that's a little bit later on. Do want to remind you, though, the food truck roundup occurs every first and third Thursday. So this is the first Thursday. And that's going to be at the Hart County Veterans Park near Rallance tomorrow. Come out for dinner, 3 to 7 p.m. Served by some of the best grillers and food providers around. There's limited seating there at the park, but you can bring a blanket or a chair. You can eat there, or you can take it with you, whatever you prefer. And so that is tomorrow there at the Hart County Veterans Park. Hart County Schools are hiring bus drivers full time, 20 hours a week. It includes benefits. Substitute positions are also available. Call the bus garage for more information at 524-5831. And the last reminder, tomorrow night is the Grocery Bowl. Caverna traveling to Hart County will have the action for you here on WLOC. 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And Caverna fans can hear

0: hear it on WLOC Plus on WLOCOnline.com with two different sets of sports announcers for you. So you are welcome to join us, and we'll be looking forward to that grocery bowl tomorrow night.
1: They should have a trophy or something for that. Just because, was it you and Gary that named that?
0: Actually, it wasn't. It was the former football coach at Hart County that named it.
1: Okay. It'd be kind of cool to seriously have a trophy, a traveling trophy maybe. Keep the year on there, Grocery Bowl winner 2026, Grocery Bowl winner 2027.
0: Yeah, sort of like Louisville and Kentucky. You take it back from one to the other.
1: Yeah,
0: that would be great. Maybe we could do that sometime or another.
1: Sponsored
0: that would be
1: by
0: great.
1: WLOC?
0: Yeah, well, that could be something we could sponsor. We're already well connected with our friends over at Awards.
1: Yeah.
0: So, anyway, that might be able to happen. You said you had a couple of things on your mind.
1: I saw a TikTok. I don't know if you do TikTok or not, but I saw a TikTok yesterday from a local person. Okay.
0: Uh-huh.
1: And they were talking about going through a drive-through and getting a pumpkin spice something or other. I don't know, latte or whatever. So I'm just curious. When do you start doing the fall foods, like pumpkin spice this and the chilies and all the fall stuff? You know, September is kind of the, I know fall starts September 22nd, but when do you start doing fall foods? When is it okay to start doing fall foods?
0: Boy, I don't know. Usually for me, if I go to the, like the Civil War Days parade, then that's about the time that I start. I start when, I guess, the festivities start, and I don't do anything much before that.
1: That's kind of how I am. I don't really get into the whole of the pumpkin stuff really early. And
0: Do you like pumpkin pie?
1: I love pumpkin pie. Thanksgiving, Christmas, I'll eat a slice of pumpkin pie, but that's pretty much it. I do like it. Like it with whipped cream on top of it. And for my parents' house, I usually make the pumpkin pie myself.
0: Really?
1: And take it over there. Yeah, it's kind of my thing. But I eat a piece or two and I'm done. I do like it.
0: I know it's all year round, but is sweet potato casserole, is that considered a fall and a winter treat?
1: I always thought it was.
0: We serve it during Thanksgiving and Christmas.
1: Yeah. I always thought it was mostly for Thanksgiving. Not so much for Christmas, but for Thanksgiving was our thing.
0: And I've never been one to get the pumpkin spice, whatever it is, coffee. I've just never been into any of that, or even I didn't even want to try it. I've tried it.
1: My daughter loves it. It's okay. I do like pumpkin pie, but I don't do all the pumpkin spice lattes and the fancy drinks like that. I'd rather have caramel.
0: So you don't get one of those pumpkin spice blizzards or anything like that?
1: No. Well, they've got some that have pieces of pumpkin pie in them. I've seen where they do that. So
0: I stick with the Butterfinger.
1: I like that.
0: I'm one to stick to the, I guess, simple things. What I've been sticking to, I just always stay with it.
1: Did you say something about the food truck roundup at the Veterans Club?
0: Yes.
1: Okay. I just got a text from somebody that was canceled due to the heat.
0: So it's not going to be tomorrow.
1: It's not going to be tomorrow. So
0: okay.
1: Thank you to whomever texted me about that. We'll make sure to get that changed on the announcements. The food truck roundup at the Veterans Club, I guess that was tomorrow, has been canceled due to the heat. And I can see that, 104 heat index value tomorrow?
0: And so I could understand that too very well. So I think they've got another one coming up the week after anyway, don't they? Or it's over at Veterans Park. It may be for something else.
1: That's the September the 11th thing.
0: Yeah. So, but anyway, we've got that canceled now. So, but look forward to it when it comes back, when the heat kind of coordinates with us and maybe gets along a little bit better than what it is right now.
1: Well, kind of staying along the theme of the weather, question for you. I came from the school system, right?
0: Yeah.
1: And one of my jobs was to kind of help coordinate and come up with the school calendar for the year. And so I know some districts, maybe not so much around us, but some districts across the United States, they have a 4-day school week. So my question to you is, would you rather have a 5-day work week or a 4-day week, and do 10 hours a day, for 40 hours, or 8 hours a day for 5 days. And the reason I said that with schools, there's research out there that talks about it saves money. You know, you save on your buses, you save on your fuel, you save on your heating and cooling by doing one day a week less.
0: So that would increase, I guess that would increase the school day.
1: The number of minutes per day.
0: Would it be quite 2 hours that it would be extended each day?
1: I'd have to do the math.
0: 2, 4, 6, 8.
1: Yeah. Well, a school day is about 6 hours.
0: Okay, so 2, 4, 6, so it'd be about an hour and a half longer each of the 4 days.
1: A little bit earlier in the morning, possibly a little bit later in the afternoon, but just curious. I know some people that I know, they have a 4-day work week.
0: Yeah.
1: And they love it, you know, 10 hours.
0: Oh, yeah.
1: And they're off on Fridays. Or
0: so how many hours
1: Mondays.
0: Are you in school, did you say? Six?
1: Okay, it's about six, and I forget the number of minutes, but you have to have, in Kentucky, you have to have 1,062 minutes of school per year, and that's divided over at least 170 school days. So if you do the math, 1,062 divided by 170, and that's how many hours your school day has to be.
0: Yeah, I don't know if you'd want to split it up and say, you know, instead of it starting at 8 o'clock school, that school would start at 7:30. And then you would only go an hour longer in the afternoon. Instead of getting out at 3, you'd get out at 4. And then that way kids would get home before dark.
1: Mm-hmm.
0: But, hey, you know, and then you've got the question, and, you know, if you do the survey, how is it going to turn out? Do you want Friday off in your 4-day school week, or do you want Monday off in your 4-day school week?
1: I don't know.
0: That would almost be probably evenly divided. I mean, you get a longer weekend if you let... But you get a longer weekend either way. You get a longer weekend anyway.
1: I think I'd rather have the Monday off.
0: You think so?
1: I think I'd rather have the Monday off. Could do the traditional Saturday, Sunday things that you would normally do, and then kind of have Monday to rest up, and then...
0: Well, it would give more time for families, too, that if the mom and dad weren't working, that they could do a little mini vacation, you know, and get away and do some things.
1: Yeah. I was just curious. I didn't know what you'd rather do. If you'd rather do a... 5-day week or 4-day week?
0: I think a 4-day week would be interesting. And, you know, if it does save money for the school system, I'm not so sure it's not something that maybe they ought to look at seriously.
1: Well, the thing about that is, now the caveat is, you still have employees that have a contract, and they have to work X number of days per year. So you would have to figure out something to do with your bus drivers, your cafeteria workers, all the people that, you know, have that 185-day contract.
0: Yeah. I had a text from a friend here. Mr. J says, I love the idea of a 4-day school week, but that's probably too progressive for this area, and we've got a caller here. Good morning, Studio 101.
2: Well, Dwayne could probably attest to this. Like, when we went to school, you only had to have 18 credits to graduate.
0: Yeah.
2: I knew a lot of my friends would go all day the first semester, and then they wouldn't... Only time you'd see them again was when we had graduation Friday.
0: Yeah, that's right.
2: You know, some of us, you know, went that half a day, but, it sounds like a good idea to me.
0: Yeah, I mean, you know, we're in a different time span now, or a different day, so...
1: Well, and then the requirements, too, have changed, too, with state laws and things.
0: Yeah.
1: You have to have X number of credits in order to graduate from Kentucky Public High School. So that's affecting it, too.
2: Well, they have credits. Maybe my youngest sister graduated. She had to have more credits to graduate. Now you got kids that are graduating. When they go to college, they've already got their first semester at Penn.
0: Right. Yeah.
2: The governor's program.
1: Yeah. Well, that happened. I'll be honest, that happened to me. I got out of college in 3 years because I had enough high school credits that were also college credits that transferred over.
0: Yeah. So. I know when I graduated, you had to have 18. I graduated with 20.
1: I think now it's 22.
0: I didn't slack when I was a senior. I went ahead and took the full load and graduated with 20.
1: Yeah. It may be 25. I think maybe Hart County is 25.
0: Yeah. Well, back in the day, I mean, that's probably about the most you could have.
1: Mm-hmm.
0: Unless you wanted to take a, I guess you might have been able, I'm not sure, to take a subject, instead of getting a study hall period, you could have took another credit there.
1: Yeah. Study hall, pretty much a thing of the past now.
0: I did do the study hall because I didn't want to bring, and we did have a lot of homework. I tried to get that homework done so I didn't have to, because back then I had chores to do on the farm. Mm-hmm. There was milking of a morning. There was milking at night. And then there was all the other things of hay, corn, and tobacco.
1: And we were talking earlier about when school starts, a lot of people, I remember my dad talking about not going to school because they had to stay and help work on the farm and tobacco. And, you know, this is tobacco hauling in season. And so you've got to have, you have kids, and that's free labor.
0: Well, back in the day,
1: you got to get that tobacco in.
0: The school system allowed so many days for, I think, farm work for tobacco cutting to get the crops in.
1: Sure.
0: Because they realized that a lot of maybe dads didn't have, you know, any help.
1: Right.
0: So they allowed them to have so many missed days.
1: Mm-hmm.
0: I think we got another caller coming in, so we'll take that in. Good morning, Studio 101.
3: I know that very well, too. You got 2 weeks.
0: Was it 2 weeks?
3: Yeah, 10 school days. It was.
0: Okay.
3: But, you know, and a lot of times, I think the first year I went, they'd done that for me my freshman year. They seemed like if somebody come by the farm making sure that's what I was doing.
0: Yeah. Well, they might want to check up on you.
1: Yeah. That's interesting.
3: Yeah, but you got 2 weeks. At the first 2 weeks of school, you could be excused for that.
0: Yeah.
3: You had to go one day
1: to get enrolled.
3: I went one day to got all my stuff for 2 weeks. You know.
0: Uh-huh.
3: Whereas when you come back to school, you should be wherever. I'd never have no trouble with it because I'd get my work done. Like you said, two or three evenings at home, I'd have that 2 weeks of homework done.
0: Yeah.
3: Yeah. Yeah. Y'all have a good one.
0: You too. Thank you. All right. Well, Alan, it's 7:32. I guess we need to scoot out of here and take a break. And when we come back, I believe we're going to be looking at entertainment history. What happened on this day? We'll also check the birthdays again. Alan will have your forecast, too, when we come back. Stay with us. 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
12: 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As far as social media goes, you can follow me on the bulletin board at Kroger's. Or my chart. I just paid off my student loan. Y'all been in the light. Thank you very much.
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1: This morning's weather is brought to you as a service of Bank of Buffalo. Today, sunny and hot with a high near 97. Heat values as high as 103. Tonight, clear with a low of around 73. Thursday, there's a 20% chance of afternoon showers and thunderstorms. Sunny and hot with a high near 98. Heat index values as high as 104. Thursday night, mostly clear with a low of around 74. Friday, a 20% chance of afternoon showers and thunderstorms. Sunny and hot with a high near 97. Friday night, mostly clear with a low of around 72. Saturday, 20% chance of afternoon showers and thunderstorms. Mostly sunny and hot with a high near 95. Sunday, mostly sunny with a high near 91. Our current temperature has gone up 3 degrees. It is 75 degrees outside already.
0: All right. Thank you, Alan. And we're going to get into some things here in just a minute. I need to move something up here real quick. And I did find out what I needed to find out, so I've got that here in front of me in just a moment. Let me get the drums. There we go, playing. And so, Cave City Cars and Coffee will be this Saturday morning. It's going to be Muscle
1: Cars
0: Madness. Yeah, Muscle Cars Madness. And then, of course, in October, just looking ahead, is going to be the Rod Rally. That's something that everybody will look forward to as well. So make sure you come out and get you some coffee and kick the tires. Well, they may not want you to kick the tires.
1: Yeah, I might get mad at you for that.
0: Oh, my goodness. All right, so that heat advisory, in effect, as Alan just read to you a moment ago. So be aware of that. Take your breaks today. And especially tomorrow. All right, let's get into entertainment history. And in 1934, Russ Colombo died when his friend's antique gun accidentally fired and struck him in the eye. Oh, my goodness. The 26-year-old singer's friends and family hid the news from his ailing mother, fearing the shock will kill her. And through an elaborate scheme of writing fake letters and using old recordings to simulate live broadcast, it appeared that Columbo was alive and well and busy. So actually, all of this does last until her death a decade later, 10 years later. Wow.
1: Crazy. Crazy.
0: Yeah, absolutely. It was. All right, and then in 1946 was the year. Billy Preston, born in Houston, Texas. He was raised in Los Angeles, California. Aside from being a sought-after session musician for acts like the Beatles and Rolling Stones, a performer with the gap-toothed grin, became a star in his own right with a number of funky hits through the 70s like this one.

Well, from 1946, we move up to 1987. Sonny Bono announced his run for mayor of Palm Springs, California, after running into zoning problems with his restaurant there. He wins, and he later becomes a congressman. Couldn't find Sonny and Cher. The beat goes on, but we did find this one. Share a little bit of Cher with you.

And we move on from 1987 to 1989. Thanks to a saucy Flashdance-inspired video directed by David Fincher, Paula Abdul's Cold Hearted went to number one here in the United States.

0: band, a final note, was 1995. Michael Jackson's You Are Not Alone became the first song to debut at number one on the Hot 100. How could this be? In the video, Jackson and his wife, Lisa Marie Presley, appear topless. You never said goodbye. Just reading what it said, Alan. Someone tell me why. You printed it.
1: Actually, Lord did.
0: And I didn't reread it.

0: Well, it's the second day of September, and we want to say happy birthday going out today to Jeff Neal, also to Mark Pritchard, Jennifer Shoulders, Bartley Weaver, Sandra Galloway, Penelope Bryant, Sean Clover, and also Lori Hawkins. Happy birthday. That's all the birthdays we have for the second day of September. If you have one, you can dial us up. We'll add it to the list at 270-786-4400. And coming up on 17 here before the top of the hour. Of course, Swap Shop coming up after the news at 8. And we'll have your local news. Of course, Fox News, local obituary news, and weather news as well before we get into the Swap Shop this morning. So we'll go ahead and take our final break here. Studio 101 Live on a Wednesday morning hump day. Reds play today right after the 12 noon news. We'll join them in progress.
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7: Wake up!
0: Yeah, you probably do need to wake up if you need to be at work in 14 minutes or you need to be at school in 14 minutes. It might be time to move.
8: Better speed up.
0: My dad used to come to the bottom of the steps and he said it's time to get up because he wanted me to go to the barn and milk after. We always ate breakfast first and then we went to the barn and milked. And he wanted me to help do most of the milking before I could come back to the house to get ready to get on school bus.
8: Mm-hmm.
0: And so I usually had
1: three warnings. So I would act like I was getting up, and then I'd go back to sleep. Then I'd hear him come again, and then he said the second time, when I come back third time, I bring in a pitcher of cold water, and I will be up there, and you will be getting up.
7: You went where I was going to go. My dad did the same thing. It wasn't a pitcher of water, but it was a glass of water. And okay. we didn't milk or anything like that, but Sunday mornings, getting ready for church,
1: yeah,
7: get up, and I'd fall back asleep, get up. And next thing I knew, there was water pour right on my face, and it made me so mad, I could just die.
1: Yeah.
7: It was awful.
1: So you knew it was time to get up
7: there. I knew it was time to get, and he was serious, you know. He meant business.
1: Yeah.
7: Still means business when it's time to get ready to go to church.
1: I love your dad. I do. Good
7: he's
1: friend
7: a mess.
1: Of mine.
7: He's a mess.
1: Yeah, he's a good man, too. Well, I've got some music in, and I've mixed it up, Alan, okay. So... if you don't like one, maybe you'll like the next one, because I've mixed in some different segments here. So we're going to kick it off with Colin Ray, and then we'll go from there to John Lennon and Dr. Hook. So here we go.

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0: Good morning, I'm Dwayne Forbes. It's 8 o'clock. Currently we have 74 degrees. Fox News is next this morning, presented by the People's Bank of Cave City, Glasgow.
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4: News. I'm Gianna Gelosi. The U.S. military launching new retaliatory strikes on Iran as President Trump says the Islamic regime is playing out the inevitable.
5: According to CENTCOM, a variety of IRGC targets were hit, including air defense sites, radar systems, maritime assets, mine-laying capabilities, and communication sites. President Trump told Fox News overnight, if they do respond, they'll be hit much harder.
4: That's Fox's Trey Yang's Tropical Depression Edward slamming the Gulf Coast after making landfall along the Texas-Louisiana border. Warnings of flash flooding as the storm moves inland.
6: We have a flash flood emergency across Tyler and Hardin counties. That's just to the northwest of where I am standing. We have 10 to 20 inches of rain. This is a life-threatening situation. To complicate the scenario, 40 to 50% of Tyler and Hardin counties do not have power.
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0: This is Wednesday, September 2nd. From the Studio 101 News Desk, I'm Dwayne Forbes. Well, a heat advisory is in effect now through Friday, and we'll have a complete look at your weather coming up right after this newscast. The top story of the hour, Graves Gilbert Clinic has selected T.J. Sampson Regional Health as a preferred partner. In a news release from T.J. Sampson Health, Graves Gilbert Clinic has selected T.J. Regional as its preferred partner to explore a long-term affiliation. According to the media release, the alliance would create opportunities to coordinate care, expand access, and keep medical decisions local. The two healthcare providers will now begin a period of talks to form a possible partnership. Both organizations state they're fully committed to investing in the health and well-being of the region that they have served for decades. A burn advisory is now in effect for Edmondson County. The burn ban was issued yesterday morning by Edmondson County Judge Executive Ronald Scott Lindsay. With a heat advisory issued now through Friday and the extreme dry conditions, the decision was made to issue the burn ban for Edmondson County. In other news, an Elizabethtown woman has been indicted on federal charges after allegedly vandalizing the World War II Memorial in Washington, D.C. Federal prosecutors say 41-year-old Melissa Ferris, also known as Melissa Lovewell, spray-painted graffiti on the Atlantic Pavilion of the memorial on August 13th. Witnesses reported the incident to U.S. Park Police, and investigators later linked Ferris to the vandalism through witness statements, photographs, and social media videos. A federal grand jury charged Ferris with destruction of a veterans memorial and damaging U.S. government property. She was arrested August 14th and is facing up to 10 years in prison on each of the charges. The World War II Memorial honors the 16 million Americans who served during the war and more than 400,000 who gave their lives. Well, in baseball action from yesterday, the Cincinnati Reds defeated the Padres by a score of 4-3. The Reds will be back in action with the Padres today. You can join us for the Reds broadcast right after the 12 noon news. And it's the Grocery Bowl coming up tomorrow night at Raider Football Field as the Raiders will entertain the Caverna Colonels. You're invited to join us for the broadcast. 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A heat advisory is in effect through Friday. 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
12: First of all, a reminder, we've got a heat advisory in effect until 7 o'clock p.m. on Friday, September 4th. If you have to be outside for any length of time, be sure to exercise caution. Don't stay out any longer than you have to, and make sure you stay well hydrated and take lots of breaks. Sunny and hot today. High temperatures in the upper 90s. Heat index values as high as 102 degrees. Tonight, clear skies, lows in the mid-70s. For Thursday, there's a 20% chance of showers and thunderstorms in the afternoon. Otherwise, continued sunny and hot. Highs will be near 97. Heat index values as high as 102. Thursday night, mostly clear with a low in the mid-70s. Taking a look at the rest of the week into the weekend, on Friday, there's a 20% chance of showers and thunderstorms in the afternoon. Sunny and hot. Highs once again in the upper 90s. Friday night, mostly clear with a low in the low 70s. Saturday, another 20% chance of showers and thunderstorms in the afternoon, mostly sunny and hot, highs in the mid-90s. Saturday night, 20% chance of showers and thunderstorms before 1 a.m., partly cloudy skies, lows in the upper 60s, and on Sunday, mostly clear, highs in the low 90s, overnight lows in the mid-60s.
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12: 77-year-old Judy Elaine LeMaster of Glasgow passed away Sunday at her residence. Survivors include her husband, Gene LeMaster, one daughter, Michelle Mullins, two grandchildren, two great-grandchildren, two brothers, Jackie Moore and Charles Moore. Funeral services are scheduled for 1 o'clock p.m. Wednesday, September 2nd at Hatcher and Sadler Funeral Home. Burial will follow in the Cedar Cross Cemetery. Visitation is ongoing from 9 a.m. until time for services on Wednesday the 2nd at Hatcher and Sadler Funeral Home in Glasgow. 82-year-old William Clyde Bill Phillips, a lifetime resident of Hicesville, passed away in Horse Cave on Saturday. He's survived by his daughter, Janice Dawn Gardner of Horse Cave, and bonus daughter, Candace Clemens Curley of Athens, Georgia. Funeral services will be held 1 o'clock p.m. Thursday, September the 3rd at Hatcher and Sadler Funeral Home. Burial will be in the Hicesville Cemetery. Visitation will take place beginning 4 o'clock until 8 o'clock p.m. on Wednesday, September 2nd. Then we'll continue on Thursday the 3rd at Hatcher and Sadler Funeral Home in Glasgow. 83-year-old Charles Royce Vincent passed away on Sunday. He was a member of Oak Grove United Baptist Church. Survivors include his children, Gregory Royce, Stacy Kendall, and Hillary Varville. Four grandchildren also survive. Funeral services are scheduled for 11 o'clock a.m. Friday, September the 4th at Patton's Brownsville Chapel. Burial will be in the Oak Hill Cemetery. Visitation begins 1 o'clock until 7 o'clock p.m. on Thursday, September the 3rd. Then will continue from 9 a.m. until time for services on Friday, September 4th at Patton's Funeral Home, Brownsville Chapel. 92-year-old Charles C.W. Mitchell of Greene County passed away on Sunday. Survivors include two sons, Charles Philip Mitchell of Summersville and Mike Itchell of Greensburg, four grandchildren, and also one great-grandchild. Funeral services are scheduled for noon Friday, September the 4th at Ebenezer Presbyterian Church. Burial will follow in the church cemetery. Visitation begins 9:30 a.m. until time for services on Friday the 4th at the church. Arrangements are by Calvin and Parrott Funeral Home in Greensburg. 72-year-old Betty Denise Spencer of Cave City passed away Sunday at her residence. Survivors include her husband, Robert Spencer. Cremation was chosen and no service is scheduled. Arrangements are by the Hatcher and Sadler Funeral Home in Glasgow.
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13: 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Dwayne Forbes along with you, and Lori has the day off. Actually, right now at this present time, she is in surgery, and so our thoughts and prayers are with her and her family today, and we'll be hearing from her maybe a little bit later on, but she has been in surgery now for just a little while, and so thoughts and prayers with her. Chris has the week off as well, and Chris will be back with us next Friday, so he's going to be gone about 10 days. 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

0: 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And again, 670-7725 is the number to call. Well, we'll get in one more sponsor this morning, and that's Green River Tire and Oil, and they're already open in Mumfordville.
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0: 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It's going to be hot for the next several days, and we know that heat index is really going to be up there over 100, and they do air conditioning repair, so they can

0: 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Now, the first item we have here this morning is looking to buy a TV antenna tower. They're wanting to buy a TV antenna tower. Contact Roger at 270-612-0612. That's 612-0612 if you've got a TV antenna tower that you can sell this gentleman, okay? And then we got a multifamily yard sale that's going on at 98 Salem Church Road. Now, that's just outside of Cave City. That's going to be this Friday and Saturday from daylight to 5 p.m. Going to be lots of stuff from multiple families, men and women's clothing, shoes, jewelry, kitchenware, glassware, home and decor, cosmetics, antiques, purses and bags, books, hunting and fishing and outdoor equipment, records and record players. And come on out and see what you might find. You're going to find a bargain. That's at 98 Salem Church Road, Cave City, Kentucky. And that's Friday and Saturday, daylight until 5 p.m., and more items are going to be added. Thank you, Briley, for sending that in. And that's Friday and Saturday. We'll remind you of that again. We also have for sale, this was called in yesterday, an electric cook stove for $50. It works. Pick up in Mumfordville. The number is 774-7483. 774-7483, the number to call. 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
0: 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Good morning.
3: Good morning, Dwayne. How are y'all?
0: Well, I'm doing good. Lori's in surgery right now. And Chris has the week off for the next 10 days. And it's going to take Lori a while. She's getting both of her jaws broken and to be reset. So she's in Lexington at UK, so just breathe a prayer for her today.
3: Well, she definitely will be in our thoughts and prayers, and I know you miss her, and we'll miss talking to her till she gets to come back. But, guys, we do have still have a few homegrown watermelons. We still have homegrown tomatoes that's on our table, from green, red, yellow to heirlooms. We have the little cherry and grape tomatoes. We also have a big variety of apples, oranges, grapes, bananas, pear. We still have cucumber slicers, squash, zucchini, pickling cucumbers, new potatoes, cabbage. All of our peppers are still homegrown. We still have homegrown corn. But we have jams, jellies, relishes, hot sauces, barbecue sauces, fajita seasoning, this year's tomato juice and salsa, and even have canned green beans back in. We have pancake mixes, syrup mixes. We have honey from right here on the farm. We have this year's sorghum. We will be getting apple cider Friday, so if you're looking for that, it's that time of the year. We also have Penn's Country Ham, Kenny's Cheeses, Legacy Dairy Milk, Silver Miss Lettuce, Jake's Sausage, and Penn Sausage. If you're looking for homegrown beef, we have that from hamburger steaks, roast, and ribs, and briskets. We also have, in our other room, we have two soap vendors, so come check them young ladies out. We have a big variety of gift-giving ideas, from jewelries to necklaces to earrings to bracelets, bows, T-shirts, handmade bowls brought in this morning, fresh fried pies, cakes, no bakes, and breads. And we still have the Cokes cold every day. Come check us out. We are Kentucky Proud Market. We're open Monday through Saturday, closed on Sundays from 8 to 5. If you have any questions or need anything at all, please feel free to give us a call at 270-786-1663. And any of us young ladies would be more than glad to help you.
0: Well, we appreciate it. And everybody needs to get out before these items run out, because they're going to run out for the season, and you need to get in while they're there.
3: Yes, sir.
0: Kentucky Proud Market, thank you so much.
3: Thank you. Bye.
0: Bye-bye. All right. So there you go. Denison's Roadside Market. And I think we got a phone call. And good morning. You're on Swap Shop.
4: Yes, I'd like to rent a place, a little house out in the country somewhere near Bunkersville. 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
0: Okay. All right, or buy a house.
4: Yes.
0: Okay, and your phone number?
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0: Okay, 9582. Okay. All right, we got you. Thank you so much. Good luck.
4: You guys.
0: Okay, thank you. All right, he is looking for a house to rent or to buy. 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Of course, they've got corn, fried apples, pinto beans, cornbread, and rolls. 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You're going to love eating there. 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Also want to tell you about one more here, and that's Jan's Consignment. They got a big sale going on right now. They got the dollar sale going on right there in Cave City at Jan's and also on Happy Valley Road in Glasgow. So come on out and get the bargains. 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Of course, they've got the new wall hangings and furniture at both stores. They're in Cave City and on Happy Valley Road, so come on out. 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You're going to find the new Kate Spade, Gucci, Wrangler, and Steve Madden purses. 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So we will not have Reds baseball for you today. 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Phone Seth Yoder at 270-832-4176. All right, that is Trophy Ridge Trading Post. Remember now, they are your sportsman headquarters. So if you need guns and fishing equipment, archery, whatever you need, they're in Cub Run and also at the depot right there on Mill Street. And Seth Yoder's the man. And you can certainly give him a call. The number 270-832-4176, 832-4176. And next up, we have Emery Riley that's just walked into the room. I know you're getting ready for a big tag sale down in, well, it's just across the line in Tennessee.
5: Yes, absolutely. That starts tomorrow. We're there. We're right up on it. We've got everything staged, set, and ready to go. And the only thing that we're missing will be you all. And you need to show up there tomorrow morning at 502 Moncrief Avenue, Goodlettsville, Tennessee.
0: You scared me to death. You said you need to show up in the morning at 5:02. I'm like, oh, wow.
5: I won't even show up at 5:02. Yeah, that's way too early for me. But the doors will be opening, though, I should say, at 9 o'clock. So we'll be operating 9 to 4 each day. Of course, they're on the same time as what we are here, so there's no time change difference or anything. Takes a little over an hour, about an hour and 10 minutes to get from here to there. But like I said before, 98% of it is interstate driving. There's only about 10 minutes you have to spend off the interstate to actually get to the property itself.
0: So, Emery, just for the folks that planning on maybe going down, I know this is one of the nicer tag sales that you've had. Mm-hmm. So they would travel I-65, is that correct?
5: Yes, you'll travel I-65 and you'll get off of exit 98. Whenever you get into Tennessee, you get off of exit 98, you'll make a right, and then you will take the Goodlettsville exit, which is just, I mean, as soon as you get off exit 98, you'll travel maybe 100, 150 yards, and you'll see the Goodlettsville exit sign. Get off it. That puts you back on Highway 31. Believe it or not, dumps you right back off on it. You'll be looking for an Allstate insurance dealer that will be on the right-hand side. It's not no more than probably 3/4 of a mile. after you get off, you know, get on to Highway 31 there.
0: Is there any signs posted out there?
5: Well, I posted, as I said yesterday, I posted a sign out there on the main highway. We're going to see if it's still there in the morning. We hope that it is, but by their city ordinances and everything, they don't allow signs to be put out on the main highway. So we're going to try to sneak this one in and see if it's still there. But if not, you'll definitely want to punch that address in, which is 502 Moncrief Avenue, Goodlettsville, Kentucky, or Tennessee, I should say.
0: Now, is that posted also on the on your website for a walkthrough time?
5: Yes, absolutely. Everything is on there. Our pictures is on there of the sale. You can browse through, see all the merchandise that we're going to have. We also done a walkthrough video as well. You can watch it. I think it's like 25 minutes long. You can make a plan.
0: So it's that big of a sale?
5: Yes, yes, yes. You can watch it, formulate a plan, bring a friend as well, because there might be multiple items that you're looking for that might be in different rooms. So, you know, to ensure you're going to get what you need to get, might want to bring a buddy with you, and you never know, they might find something to pass what you're looking for as well. So, but we'll have an upstairs, we'll have a basement, and all this merchandise is super clean and ready to go out the door.
0: So don't think that because you go in the top part of the house and you don't go in the basement that you've seen all the best stuff, because a lot of good stuff in the basement as well.
5: Yes, there's a lot of good stuff in the basement. A lot of the older stuff is in the basement down there. There is some vintage stuff upstairs, but a lot of the older stuff is downstairs as well. And as we've done sales before, if you go down to the basement, we'll have a guy down there writing out receipts on the merchandise that you get down there. You'll bring the tag up to the checkout, which is upstairs, outside, right outside the front door there. Pay for your item, and then you can go back down and retrieve them, load them in your vehicle, and be on to your next stop.
0: Most of these items are in mint condition, and I'm talking about mint condition. I'm talking about antique bowls,
5: yeah,
0: and the colored bowls and the colored glass, yeah, and the couches and the chairs and all the things they have. You've even got, I don't know if you call it wicker, but the older chairs, and they look like they're in excellent condition as well. I'm talking about the
5: woven bottom, yeah, ladder back. They're super nice. They're some of the nicest ones that we've had in any sale that's out there. We do have four matching ones. All four of them are good to go. They're in excellent shape, and they are priced to move first day price.
0: All right, that's what I was getting ready to get to. Everything priced tomorrow is priced to already move.
5: Yes.
0: Now, tomorrow is Thursday. So what will the price be on Friday if it's still sitting there?
5: Okay. Obviously, Thursday is full tag price. Whenever you come down, whatever the price is on it, that's obviously what you're going to pay for it. And once again, we'll mention that we do cash or good check only, no credit cards. We're just doing those two forms of payment, which we've always done for 12 plus years. But Friday, if you come back, then it's going to be 25% off that marked price.
0: Okay.
5: Yeah.
0: So, I mean, if you're driving from Horse Cave, it might pay you to go ahead and get it tomorrow because it might not be there, number one, on Friday.
5: Mm-hmm.
0: And unless it's a big ticket item, you're not going to save enough to come back second day to save $3 or $4. It would be better off to go ahead and get that item and know that you've got it.
5: Mm-hmm.
0: And I don't know if you work out any arrangements, such as if it was a bedroom suit or maybe a couch, if they could come back the next day with their truck or trailer and load that, or if everything has to be removed the day they buy it.
5: Now, I mean, we would like for it to be removed the day that they buy it, but you have until Saturday afternoon at 4 p.m. That's when the sale ends. And then, you know, as far as our attachment to it, we relinquish all of it at that point, and it's done unless prior arrangements are made with the family.
0: All right, so you can work with the buyer with that. Hang on just a second. Let's get a caller, and good morning. You're on Swap Shop.
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0: 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Emery Riley is with us this morning to walk through time. He will not be here in the morning since he will be down in Tennessee with his tag sale. So it's an opportunity for you that if you're needing furniture, or you're needing maybe some collectibles or glassware, or if you're looking for something that's in mint condition and you're not wanting to buy it new, this is a excellent chance for you to get that you need.
5: Yeah, absolutely. And I know that we wouldn't set aside if we were talking about the high gas prices. Gas took a price hike yesterday. But I'm telling you, with the way that we've got this price, we're going to save you gas to come down there and come shop at this. Even driving an hour to come and shop, you're still going to save money.
0: All right.
5: By doing that. So
0: remember to get on the Walkthrough Time Facebook page. Check out the location if you're going. And Emery, just a real quick update on your location there at Interstate Plaza Shopping Center, I-65, Mumfordville. I did see some new arrivals from yesterday, so you do have new arrivals that have come in.
5: Yes, absolutely. We had a ton of smalls that come in yesterday. That's our bread and butter. You can check out those photos on our Facebook page, A Walk Through Time, and see all the cool stuff that we had come in. And the store will be open regular hours this weekend, 9 a.m. to 4 p.m. Thursday, Friday, and Saturday. So go on down there and shop as well. See if you can find you some treasures. Take them home, and we'll keep on filling that bad boy up.
0: All right. Emery Riley with Walkthrough Time, Interstate Plaza Shopping Center, I-65 Interchange, Mumfordville. Any final word?
5: We'll be back here next week with you all. We got some exciting news. We got another tag sale that we've already got locked down here in town, and we'll be set up for the Heritage Festival as well. So we'll give you a little bit more about that next week.
0: All right. Thank you, Emery Riley, a Walkthrough Time, one of our sponsors. 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
8: Hello?
0: Yes, hello?
8: Yeah, I was wondering if you had the phone number to that 1996 Jeep y'all had on it yesterday.
0: Oh, my goodness. That might take me a little while to try to find that. You said it's a 96 Jeep?
8: Yeah, 96 Jeep.
0: Okay, what's your phone number?
8: 270-218-7772.
0: 7772. I'll try to find it, and I'll have to call you back after the program's over. I'll call you back right after 9 o'clock, and I'm only about 5 minutes away here from getting out of here today, so... I'll see.
8: Okay, that's fine. Whenever you get time.
0: Okay, well, thank you so much, because we have got a ton of items here, so I'll look for it and see if I can find it and call you back.
8: All right, I appreciate it. Thank you.
0: Thank you for listening. All right, always glad to help. And another one of our sponsors is Kerr's Florist in Cave City, Kentucky. They've got all your fall decorating ideas, all your arrangements, door wreaths, everything you need. And, of course, your pumpkins. 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They've already got Christmas decorations and the trees. And Winter Wonderland is really beginning to take place right there at Kerr's Florist in their front showroom, and also the large warehouse in the back where they're fully loaded with all types of items. They're one of the largest in the state of Kentucky.
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1: 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Happy birthday to Jeff Neal, Mark Pritchard, Jennifer Shoulders, Bartley Weaver IV, Sandra Galloway, Penelope Bryant, Sean Clover, and Lori Hawkins. I'll get it right here. Our time is 9 o'clock, and we do have a pre-recorded gospel program with Lori Halchins here this morning. Please keep her in prayer as she is in surgery right now at UK Medical Center there in Lexington. And so looking for good news about Lori here coming up in a little while. So
0: Everybody have a blessed day. Thank you for listening in this morning. And Ken will be in at 10. And that's going to wrap it up here. It's 9 o'clock.
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Music that will warm your heart and fill your soul. You'll hear traditional hymns, familiar gospel hits, and current gospel releases. It's our desire that you are truly blessed by these artists and songs. 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

Terry Houghton's with you on your Wednesday morning. Don't forget we have extra programming today coming up at 10:30. We will have Pleasant Valley Baptist Church, and then I'm Alive with Brother Philip Trent. That will be at 11:30. We do want to say thank you to Patton Funeral Home, one of our sponsors, located in Brownsville, Park City, and Highway 90 Cave City, with three locations. That's Patton Funeral Home, offering a heritage of caring.

0: 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It is time to take a look at community calendar. Free Bethel General Baptist Church is hosting a yard sale that's coming up on Thursday and Friday, September 3rd and 4th, and it'll be at the church, which is located at 903 East Broadway, Cave City. Also, Free Bethel General Baptist Church will be hosting a fish fry on Saturday, September 5th at 12 noon or until the food is running out. Once again, 903 East Broadway, and it's $10 per plate. City of Hope Church Camp Meeting is going to be held Wednesday at 6 p.m. with Brother Joseph Henderson, and then September 10th and 12th at 6 p.m. with Brother Russell Mills, and then the 11th and 12th, Laborers Few will be singing. Coming up on Sunday, September 13th at 11 a.m. with Brother Alan Harper preaching, and the location is 106 Alt Shelter Street, Horse Cave. The 25th anniversary of 9/11 is this year. Join Hart County Veterans Committee for their 9/11 Fireman Benefit. And that's going to be on Friday, September 11th from 4 to 8 p.m. at the Veterans Park at Rowlett's. A memorial ceremony is going to begin at 5:30. The bike ride will begin at 6, bring the family, and commemorate the special event. Vendors and food trucks will be on hand for dinner, and donations will be accepted at the event for firefighters. Requested items include bottled water, protein bars, and batteries. 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Hart County Civil War Days is coming up Friday, Saturday, and Sunday, September 11th, 12th, and 13th at the Battlefield near Rowlett's and downtown Mumfordville. Camps open at 8 a.m. Friday on the battlefield with events scheduled throughout the weekend. Highlights include lantern tours on Friday and Saturday nights and vendors around the square and a parade downtown on Saturday with battle reenactments Saturday and Sunday. The Blue-Gray Ball will be Saturday evening along with the church service and memorial service for the following Sunday. Come be a part of Hart County's history and Civil War Days. That's September 11th through the 13th. And for more information, call 537-3599. Remember, the Hart County Civil War Days Parade will be held Saturday on the 12th, beginning at 10 a.m. And if you have any questions concerning the parade, get in touch with Greg at 537-3599 or Chris at 597-7284. Metcalf County Courtyard Singing will be held Saturday, September 12th at 5 p.m. in Edmonton. Singers will include the Sextons, the Spirituals, the Gospel Sounds, Austin Loy, Timber Garrett, Casey Harris, Gracie Harris, and Barbara Froge. Concessions will be available, and please bring a lawn chair. In case of rain, the singing will be moved to Edmonton Worship Center Gym at 107 Baker Street. Salem Baptist Church in Cave City will celebrate 225 years of ministry by hosting a special service on Sunday, September 13th at 10 a.m. The service will include worship, special singing by Joyful Road, and a time to reflect on the church's history and God's faithfulness for more than two centuries. There will be a barbecue meal and fellowship. A time capsule will be opened, and the church address is 90 Salem Church Road, Cave City. Come visit with organizations supporting the community at the Hart County Alliance Resource Fair. That's coming up Saturday, September 19th from 9 a.m. until noon at Rowlett's Baptist Church. 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Food will be available and door prizes given away. Rowlett's Baptist Church is located at 192 Church Street off of US 31W, just south of Mumfordville. Be a part of Crossroads Life Center's Walk for Life 2026, coming up Saturday, September 19th. 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And that's been a look at your community calendar. 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

this is Celebration to the King coming up at 10 a.m. Ken Scott will take over, and he'll be continuing a gospel music all the way through 12 noon. 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

Looks like we have time for one more song, taking us up to the 10 o'clock hour. Glad you've been with us for gospel music today. 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
1: First of all, a reminder, there's a heat advisory in effect for the area until 7 o'clock p.m. on Friday, September 4th. Sunny and hot today, high temperatures in the upper 90s, heat index values as high as 102 degrees. Tonight, clear skies, lows in the mid-70s. For Thursday, there's a 20% chance of showers and thunderstorms in the afternoon. Otherwise, continued sunny and hot. Highs will be near 97, heat index values as high as 102. Thursday night, mostly clear with a low in the mid-70s. Taking a look the rest of the week into the weekend, on Friday, there's a 20% chance of showers and thunderstorms in the afternoon. Sunny and hot, highs once again in the upper 90s. Friday night, mostly clear with a low in the low 70s. Saturday, another 20% chance of showers and thunderstorms in the afternoon, mostly sunny and hot, highs in the mid-90s. Saturday night, 20% chance of showers and thunderstorms before 1 a.m., partly cloudy skies, lows in the upper 60s, and on Sunday, mostly clear, highs in the low 90s, overnight lows in the mid-60s.
2: 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Going to be another warm day in Kentucky. Glad you tuned in. Going to play some gospel music for you the next 30 minutes. We'll take your request at 786-4400. What would you like to hear? No swap shop today. Do the baseball, the Reds. We'll pick up that game today. And the Reds are going to play again in a hot Cincinnati. All right. The principal's coming up. There was no one to wipe the teardrops on Studio 101 WLOC. Good morning.

0: the principal is approaching 7 past 10. We'll join the Reds Baseball Network a little afternoon today. And once again, they take on the Padres. And today, you heard the forecast. We kind of rehash it. Today's sunny and hot. Check on the elderly and the animals. And make sure they got plenty of water. High near 97. Heat index values as high as 103. Tonight, clear low around 73. Pray for rain, everybody. Well, tomorrow we have a 20% chance of afternoon showers and thunderstorms. Sunny and hot, high near 98. Heat index values high as 104 tomorrow. So there you go. Stay cool, be safe. And we're coming up here by request, Brad Paisley and Dolly Parton. Rest in peace, Dolly. When I get where I'm going, they'll be only happy tears.
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A great song. But I'm mistaken, Rivers Rutherford wrote that. I'll have to double check that. It's late Dolly Parton and Brad Paisley. Man, they should have cut a whole album, right? Anita Richardson has us cranked up a Richardson carpet and furniture and rallets on 31W in her 48th year. All kinds of beautiful furniture is there and top names, all kinds of carpet and flooring, expert installation. 48 years in business now. 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And call 524-1985. Anita, congratulations. We'll be out there in 2 years, right, doing a 50th anniversary celebration. Good Lord, as we linger in the crease, don't rise. You know, Dolly Parton was such a great songwriter, one of the best of all time. And there's a line in her song called Silver and Gold. Just had a request for that a while ago. The things of this world, they won't last you long. What a great song, Silver and Gold, and here it is.

0: What a great song, one of the better songs that she ever wrote. Probably my top five favorite. Time can't be bought back with silver and gold. And time has a way of turning us old. Rest in peace, Dolly Parton. The Inspirations are on the way in the Rambos. 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

10:23 and counting. A warm day in Kentucky and gospel music. And by the way, no swap shop today. The Reds baseball will join the network in the afternoon. The Reds and the Padres. All right. We lost a great singer and songwriter years ago. Legendary. That bus accident. And she was great. Dolly Rambo. And there'll never be another Dolly or Dottie. And here's Bill My Mansion. Good morning, everybody.

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1: Good morning. This is Brother Robbie Ward, pastor of Pleasant Valley Baptist Church, located at 6070 Lone Oak Road in Uno. We're so glad to welcome our radio listening audience today to worship services at Pleasant Valley. We know that some of you at this present time are unable to come and worship, but we're so thankful that we can bring worship services to you today, and it is our sincere prayer that God would bless you in a special way, and we thank God for this time just to hear God's word through song and through message. May God richly bless you in the service today. Bible, we're going to the book of Romans chapter 15 again. This is our last message in a series of Bible studies that we come from the book of Romans, Paul's great theological treatise. This is number 10 of 10. Now, I do want to share with you, next week we start a wonderful time of Sunday school lessons entitled Book of Romans, and we're going to be exploring the Bible. There's a place for everybody. If you're not currently in Sunday school, we love Sunday school. I've had the same Sunday school teacher, Ann, for 30 years. I love my Sunday school teacher. Doug Brandstetter been my Sunday school teacher for 30 years, and I've learned so much from Brother Doug. We've got the quarterlies. They are in now. If you want to pick one up, they're back here on the table. We'll get that to you. So we'll be continuing the book of Romans. If you stick with Sunday school through the years, you will study through the whole Bible consecutively through the years. You will go from one book to another, and you'll study through the whole Bible, so we like that. Today, Romans chapter 15, we're going to begin in verse number 14, and the title of our message, God's Mandate for Missions and Evangelism. God's Mandate for Missions and Evangelism. Notice Romans 15, beginning in verse number 14, Paul writes, "And I myself also am persuaded of you, my brethren, that ye also are full of goodness." Isn't that a beautiful statement? You are full of goodness, filled with all knowledge, able also to admonish one another. Nevertheless, brethren, I have written the more boldly unto you in some sort, as putting you in mind, because of the grace that is given to me of God, that I should be the minister of Jesus Christ to the Gentiles, ministering the gospel of God, that the offering up of the Gentiles might be acceptable, being sanctified by the Holy Ghost. All three persons of the Trinity right there in that one verse. I have therefore whereof I may glory through Jesus Christ in those things which pertain to God. For I will not dare to speak of any of those things which Christ has not wrought by me to make the Gentiles obedient by word and deed, through mighty signs and wonders, by the power of the Spirit of God, so that from Jerusalem and round about unto Illyricum I have fully preached the gospel of Christ. I have strived to preach the gospel, not where Christ was named, lest I should build upon another man's foundation. But as it is written, to whom he was not spoken of, they shall see, and they that have not heard shall understand. For which cause also I have been much hindered from coming to you, but now having no more place in these parts, and having a great desire these many years to come unto you, whensoever I take my journey into Spain, I will come to you, for I trust to see you in my journey, and to be brought on my way thitherward by you, if first I be somewhat filled with your company. But now I go unto Jerusalem to minister unto the saints, where it has pleased them of Macedonia and Achaia to make a certain contribution for the poor saints which are at Jerusalem. It hath pleased them verily, and debtors they are, for if the Gentiles have been made partakers of their spiritual things, their duty is also to minister unto them in carnal things. When therefore I have performed this and have sealed to them this fruit, I will come by you into Spain, and I am sure that when I come unto you, I shall come in the fullness of the blessing of the gospel of Christ. Isn't that a beautiful passage? You know, Paul was always a man that was pressing on in Christian ministry. He was his heart and desire to proclaim
2: the gospel wherever he went. I love verses like Philippians 3:14, where he said, I press toward the mark for the prize of the high calling of God in Christ Jesus. Idleness never characterized the life of the Apostle Paul. Apathy and lethargy never characterized the life of the Apostle Paul. He was a man of tremendous spiritual and physical stamina, always pressing on in spite of all the beatings, in spite of all the imprisonments, in spite of all the hardships. You know, he did not think about those things. He thought about one thing, and that was the beautiful person called Jesus. And it is my heart's desire. It's my aim. I strive to preach the gospel of Jesus. We know that he was a church planter, and now his work in the East is now complete. Remember, he had been in Asia for many, many decades, and he had planted churches in Asia Minor. He had preached in Macedonia and Achaia in Greece. You know, he had been to Thessalonica, Iconium, and all those great cities like Corinth and Athens, and now his work is finished in the East, and he offers up a very personal look into his heart. Paul, what do you want to do with the rest of your life? You know, Paul said, I'm going to take a contribution. There's poor folks over in Jerusalem, that great city of Jerusalem, and you know, the sister churches, they've taken up a love offering, and I'm going to deliver that love offering for the needy saints that the Gentiles have collected, and I'm going to take that to Jerusalem, and I'm going to leave Jerusalem, and my plan is to go as far west as I can go. And that was Spain in that day and time. And on my way westward to Spain, I'm going to come by way of Rome to you. You know, Paul had never visited the great city of Rome, even though he was a Roman citizen. And he said, for many, many years, I've been hindered from coming to you. What hindered him? It was his work in the East. I've not been goofing off. I've spent all these decades preaching the gospel in the East. And now my work in Asia and Europe is now done, and now I'm going to come by way of you. And I really want to see you good folks at the church in Rome. I've never been there, and we're going to be encouraged by one another. Faith is mutual. Love is mutual. Encouragement is mutual. Think about how we build one another up. You know, we think about missions is our mandate. God gives us this mandate. Now, each week I've been reading from some of our Baptist articles of faith and message. Remember with me, last week, you know, we looked at one of the doctrines. We've been looking at a different doctrine every week. You know, Baptists, we are confessional. We are not creedal, but we are confessional. And you can Google this. We have the Baptist faith and message. And here, Article 10, Article 11. Think about this statement right here, mandate for missions and evangelism. I'm going to read this. It's real brief. Don't go to sleep. Sometimes when I read to Kim, I think maybe she's not listening, Pam, or maybe she's daydreaming, or maybe she goes to sleep. Maybe she's listening. Who knows? Article 11, Kimberly, missions and evangelism. Making disciples of all nations is the duty and the privilege of every believer. Hear that again. Making disciples of all nations is the duty, and praise God, Roger, it's the privilege of every believer in church. It is driven by love born out of spiritual birth, and it is commanded directly by Christ. So, Kimberly, if you've got your pencil, we're going to say this. The mandate for missions and evangelism is given by Jesus Christ. Remember the Great Commission, Matthew 28:19-20? Jesus said, go ye therefore and make disciples of all nations. Go and make disciples of all nations. No one is to be left out. No one is to be excluded. You know, we're to go forth and we're to baptize in the name of the Father and of the Son and of the Holy Ghost. Remember the other day when Tinley was baptized? We baptize you in the name of the Father and of the Son and of the Holy Ghost. Matthew 28:19-20. Jesus said, furthermore, teaching them to observe all things that I have commanded you. you. And lo, I am with you always, even unto the end of the earth. Missions and evangelism is our mandate. It's given directly by Jesus Christ. Another wonderful verse, Donnie and I memorized this a few months ago, John 20, verse 21, as my Father has sent me, even so send I you. You know, we are always on the go for Jesus Christ. We are a people that have been given a missionary mandate, and evangelism is at the heart of who we are. We are evangelistic in nature. We do not keep Jesus a secret. We tell everybody who Jesus Christ is, my Savior and my Lord. And we love to do that, don't we? Mm-hmm. Wanda has heard me tell this 50 times now. Susan, we grew up together. We grew up together in that great city of Glasgow. Our dear friend William Shaw. Now, you ladies and gentlemen over here know Mr. William Shaw. Somebody asked a good question one day. How do you introduce yourself? And how do you introduce Jesus? And they were very sincere. It was an evangelistic question. And I went back to what Mr. William Shaw, you know, would always say. He was one of the warmest, nicest men I ever met. One man that never changed. Hello. He had that warm smile. He'd reach out that hand. Hello. My name is William Shaw. My Savior's name is Jesus Christ. If you forget my name, you've lost nothing at all. But if you forget his name, you've lost it all. Boy, how true that is. We do not proclaim who we are. We proclaim our Savior. It's our identity, our mandate. As my Father has sent me, John 20, verse 21, even so send I you. You know, I love to study about a man. He used to make shoes. Isn't that a good career? He used to make shoes. And he got a calling one day, Jeremy. His name was Mr. William Carey. And he was a cobbler. He was a cobbler. Remember, we had a cobbler in Glasgow, Randy, when we were growing up? George was his name. George had a store. It was called The Cobbler, I believe. And George could fix anything. And that was in the day and time where you didn't buy new shoes. George, you know, I lost a heel. George, can you do some cobbler work? And George would put me a new heel. George, my shoes are wore out. Can you resole my shoes? And George could do that. George could do great things. Well, Mr. William Carey, he was a cobbler. And, you know, he got to reading his Bible closely. We have an obligation. Kimberly, this is our second word. We've got a mandate, but secondly, we've got an obligation. He said, if I read my Bible correctly, we have an obligation to tell the good news to everybody. We have an obligation. Romans 1:14, Paul said, I am debtor both to the Greeks and to the barbarians, both to the wise and to the unwise. So as much as in me is, I'm ready to preach the gospel to you who are at Rome also. Think about an obligation. It's like a debtorship. We are obligated. You know, he said, if I read my Bible correctly, and he went to an associational meeting, and he said, brothers, we are under a spiritual obligation to take the gospel to the heathen. That was the term that meant to the unbelieving world. And there was this old guy railed on him. He said some things that were not too nice, Jesse. This old guy railed on young William Carey. And you know, he had a heart for missions. He said, young man, sit down and shut up. Boy, isn't that bad? Young man, sit down and shut up. When God decides to save the heathen, he'll do so without your help or my help. You know, but he knew God was calling him. He's known as the father of modern missions. English Baptist preacher, English Baptist shoemaker by the name of William Carey. And off he went to Serampore, India. And when he went. He didn't come back. He was gone for the next 40 years. His wife didn't want to go, but he said, we're going, honey. We're going, honey. And he went over to Serampore, India. And I think Mr. Carey, I really believe this with the utmost respect, he was 200 years ahead of his time. This was 1790s, 1800s. You know, he lived 1761 to 1834. He was actually 200 years ahead of his time. He had studied the maps of this world. He knew geography, where the people groups. He had a brilliant mind. You know, he knew languages. And he was able to use one of the greatest inventions of all, the printing press. Remember the printing press? And he learned all those Indian dialects, and he went to India, and he translated God's word into the indigenous languages of the Indian people. He had two men to help him, Mr. Joshua Marshman, and another guy, I can always remember his name. His name was Ward. His name was William Ward. Some of those Wards are cantankerous, and some of those Wards are pretty good folks. And Mr. William Ward and Mr. Joshua Marshman and Mr. William Carey, they printed the Bible in the native dialects. Mr. Carey was gifted of God to translate it from English into the dialects, and they handed out the scriptures. It was slow go, but I think about, here was an obligation. He has this famous quote. Dr. Timothy George, in his book, Faithful Witness, he records this famous quote, "Expect great things from God." Hear that again. "Expect great things from God. Attempt great things for God." I love that statement. Expect great things from God. Attempt great things for God. And he spent the rest of his life, and he died in India, and that was where he was buried. You know, on thy kind arms I fall. On thy kind arms I fall. A sinner saved by the grace of God. Friends, we are sinners saved by the grace of God, and we are an evangelistic people. It's our mandate. It's our obligation. Kimberly, also think about this, the power for missions and evangelism. We cannot do it on our own. You know, we're not very powerful. We're weak. I'm weaker than I realized. Do you ever feel like you're weak, Donnie? I do. Why do you ever feel like you're weak? I do. I feel like I'm weak every time I look in the mirror. You know, I say, boy, that fella, he's frail. And it's only by the grace of God that we can get up and do anything for the Lord. Remember this great verse, theme verse, the book of Acts, Acts 1:8. Jesus said, "But you shall receive what? Power. After that the Holy Ghost has come upon you, and you shall be witnesses unto me, both in Jerusalem, Judea, Samaria, and to the uttermost part of the world." And that's our missionary mandate. And think about, he gives us the power. Obviously, if God calls you to sing, you'll be able to sing. You'll be able to sing. If God calls you to play the piano, you'll be able to play the piano. You don't mind me telling this story, do you? Sometimes I get in trouble, Donnie, and I hear about it. As we're driving to one day it got sprung on Kimberly, we need you to play for a funeral. Sprung, like, you know, 30 seconds before, And Kimberly likes, and this is a compliment, working with her music, you know, ahead of time, knowing what she's going to be playing, and she works with it, you know, funeral, whatever it might be. And she said, "They just asked me to sing." So you know how husbands are, you know, very nice, aren't they? Husbands are very nice. "You can do it, sweetheart. You can do it. God gave you that gift to play the piano. If God gave you that gift, I'm sure God will be with you." He even quoted a Bible verse, Dwayne Mann, your favorite Bible verse. "I can do all things through Christ who strengthens me." And you know, husbands are always encouragers. Husbands are always kind. You know how it is. Like, "You can do it, sweetheart. I know you can do it." You know, her sister, you know, she's got an older sister. You may have older sister, kind of a bossy older sister, but a wonderful sister. Wonderful sister. Kim was pouring out her heart to her, looking for sympathy. "Girl, just be glad you got asked to do it. Get up there and play. Get up there and play. God gave you that gift. Just get up there and play." You know, it's not about us, is it? It's the power that Jesus gives to us. By the way, she did a beautiful job, Marilyn. I knew she could do it. I knew that she could. She did a good job. God gives us the power to do things we thought we could never do. Sophia, you think I'll be able to sing tonight? You think James Silas will be able to sing tonight? You? I believe we can. Yes, so I remember Joe Harlow, another one of our old friends over at Calvary. We called Brother Joe Harlow Mr. Baptist. Boy, he was Mr. Baptist. He was. Joe did it by the book. Boy, this guy, he was good. One day, Joe, he was getting to be an old man. He lived to be an old man. And I remember we were at an associational meeting. He said, "I want to talk to you young folks out there." He says, "It's step up to the plate time. Step up to the plate. Some of us guys are getting some age on us. And you know, we've served for a lot of decades." And Joe was fixing to go home and be with the Lord. He says, "It's step up to the plate." How many of you are willing to step up to the plate? And, you know, praise the Lord, people stepped up to the plate. Camp Joy, Susan, we were talking about that. Joe Harlow and William Shaw were big workers at Camp Joy. You know, Camp Joy, things are going great. They had a phenomenal year this year. And I think about people stepped up to the plate. In every generation, it's time to step up to the plate. Titus, Timothy were young pastors, and Paul encouraged them. He even wrote them a letter. You know, the book of Titus, the book of 1st and 2nd Timothy. And think about how God has promised, I will never leave you nor forsake you. I will be with you always so that we may boldly say, the Lord is my helper, and I will not fear what man shall do unto me. You know, Paul said, I'm on my way to Spain. You know, it's in my heart's desire. I'm striving. It is my aim more than anything else to preach the gospel, to tell others about Jesus Christ, because we believe the gospel has saving power. Romans 1:16, for I'm not ashamed of the gospel of Christ, for it is the power of God unto salvation to everyone who believes, to the Jew first and also to the Greek. Remember, Paul wrote in Romans 10, for whosoever shall call upon the name of the Lord shall be saved. You know, I have on my heart 20-some folks I'm praying for every day that are lost. They've not come to know Jesus yet. Four of those are granddaughters. Boy, that's hard. You know, Carol, Donnie, that's hard. Mary Jo, that's hard. You know, we've got four granddaughters, and we love them. 11, 12, 13, and 14. Boy, that's my heart's desire. Paul said, my heart's desire and prayer to God is that they would be saved. That's our prayer desire as a grandfather, as a grandmother, and yours as well. You know, about 20-some folks lost on my prayer list. I've noticed, though, through the years, something beautiful as I pray. And I tell you, it's arduous at times, and it's long. I've noticed many of the folks on that list have been saved and have followed the Lord through believer's baptism. I thought about Sophia and Tinley and others, you know, here. They've been saved, and they've followed the Lord in believer's baptism. And now, you know, they share. Now they tell their friends about Jesus. You know, we think about each one of us are ambassadors for Christ. Remember the old RA pledge, I am an ambassador for Christ. You know, the royal ambassadors. Mr. Shaw used to work with the RAs, you know, there at Calvary. Remember the GAs, Pam Wilson, the GAs and the Actanes and the Sunbeams and all those ladies groups, you know, we've a story to tell to the nations. One of the theme songs, a story, you know, and it's the story of Jesus Christ. And it's a wonderful story. And we find that's our mandate. It's who we are. It's our obligation, power. And I want to share this in closing. Think about the fruit of missions and evangelism. The fruit, the fourth word. Jesus said this in John chapter 15, verse 8. Here is my Father glorified, that you bear much fruit. He doesn't want us to bear a little dab of fruit. He doesn't want us to bear no fruit. Some fruit's dead on the vine. Have you ever seen fruit tree dead on the vine? Yep, some fruit trees, the fruit's dead on the vine. He don't want us to bear bitter fruit. You know, we got some fruit not long ago. Won't tell you where, but it was sour. It was bitter. It wasn't any good. It wasn't good fruit. You know, we think about God wants us to bear fruit for the Master. And, you know, fruit can be a life that is connected with Jesus Christ, living the gospel, speaking the gospel. You know, a life that points others to the saving fullness of Jesus Christ. You know, Paul, he wasn't saved as a little boy. You know, some of us were saved when we were 12 or 13 years old. You know, Paul was an adult man. He was in his 30s. Sometimes people are saved at different ages, what we call 11th hour conversions. My brother and I, we had a great uncle. He was saved when he's 80 years old. 80-year-old, that's a pretty old guy, isn't it? Carol, no offense to Donnie. We just celebrated. Uncle Bill said, I don't know why. You know, he was in an accident one time involving a train, and everybody died other than my Uncle Bill Ward. It was in Pontiac, Michigan, coming back, you know, for Christmas. And everybody died except Uncle Bill Ward. He was hurt for a long time. My grandfather went up, you know, helped him, and then eventually he returned. You know, and at 80 years old, he was saved. God gave him 17 more years. He lived to be 97 years old. He said, one of these days, I'm going to fold up like an accordion. You remember Big Joe Polka? No offense, that was his name. Big Joe Polka. He was a big guy. He played the accordion. And, you know, my uncle said, one of these days, Robbie, I'll fold up like an accordion. You know, one day, Uncle Bill, he just up and died. You know, he went out peacefully, 97 years old. You know, 2 weeks before he died, he was painting the church at age 97. You're never too old to serve the Lord. He was painting Calvary Baptist Church on the interior at age 97. My dad and I went to visit him the day he died. How you doing? Doing pretty good. The doctors say, I'm doing better. Got some pneumonia. We never know what's going to take us out. You know, they called Dad and I and said, Uncle Bill's gone. What? Uncle Bill's gone. Boy, that was quick. Death can come at any moment. After death, what then? It's appointed unto man once to die. Hebrews 9:27. And after that cometh the judgment. You know, are you ready to meet the Lord? If you've been saved, you're ready to meet the Lord. We never know. We never know our last day upon this earth. Praise the Lord if we know Jesus. We're ready not only to die, but more importantly, we think about we're ready to live for Jesus, telling the good news. The gospel was passed on to us. Thelma Redford made that quote one day here at Pleasant Valley. We received the gospel in passing. Somebody passed it on unto us. You know, I think about we passed it on to someone else. Miss Redford was in the race a long time. When we had her funeral here at Pleasant Valley, she was 40 days shy of 100 years old. She passed it on to a lot of folks. You remember that day Jolene Nicholas was saved? Neil, I remember that day that Nicholas was saved. Miss Redford was one of the great prayer partners, you know, for Nicholas. And, you know, Brother Robbie, this boy wants to be saved. And we thank God we received the gospel in passing. Who are you praying for? You know, think about it. It's not an option, is it? You know, Samuel said this. They gave Samuel, the prophet, a tough time. I know it's tough to think about that. Oh, Samuel. They gave him a tough time. He said, now, moreover, as for me, I'm going to quote him. Moreover, as for me, God forbid that I should sin against the Lord by ceasing to pray for you. Samuel said, I'm going to keep praying for you, and I'm going to keep teaching you the good way. You need to keep up the prayers, and you need to keep on teaching. Sometimes people are not interested. Sometimes people are lukewarm. I had a teenager visiting with me one day, and we were keeping our eye on them. We were across the street, and they were on the other side of the street real close, going door to door. And I noticed these two teenagers. Brother and I, we were visiting this narrow little street, and we were staying, you know, step in step with one another. She came to me later on. She said, Brother Robbie, you know how teenagers talk. He was like totally indifferent, like totally, emphasized the totally, unconcerned, like totally didn't want to hear anything. Well, sweetheart, you did what you were commanded to do. And we made 400 visits, you know, in a week's time. It was good for those teenagers, you know, to experience the good, the bad, and the ugly. You know, sometimes people are saved. Fellow by the name of William, he got saved, praise the Lord, on that mission trip, became a part of the Lord's church, became a part of the Lord's work. There will be some folks that are mean, some folks indifferent. You just got to roll with the punches. You just got to go with it because that's who we are. It's our mandate. It's our obligation. He's given us the power, and in time, fruit will be born. We come now to a very important time. We call this the hymn of invitation. This was the toughest part for me as a lost person. I was so convicted. I want to ask you, have you been saved? Have you given your heart to Jesus? People are praying for you. Know that people are praying for you. You might be a 12-year-old boy or a 12-year-old girl. That's the age I was when I was saved. What must I do to be saved? Believe on the Lord Jesus Christ, and thou shalt be saved. I think about a prayer that changed my life. My dear Lord Jesus, I'm an unbeliever, and I'm scared. I was actually scared of dying. Lord, would you save me? I believe Jesus died on the cross for my sins and for the sins of this world. I've not done anything for you, Lord. I've not done anything with you, Lord. I hadn't been against you, but I've just not accepted you. But right now, Lord, would you come into my heart and life? I believe that you're the Savior of this world. I believe you died on the cross at Calvary for my sins. I believe that you rose from the dead on the third day. And by faith, Lord, I receive you as my Savior and Lord. He saved me. One of the first persons I wanted to call the next morning was my pastor, and I called Brother Billy Compton. Brother Billy, I've been saved. I want to follow the Lord in believer's baptism. We as Baptists have two ordinances, believer's baptism and the one we're going to share in just a moment, the Lord's Supper, which commemorates the Lord's atoning death for our sins in remembrance of me. I followed the Lord in baptism. Maybe you've been saved, but you've never followed the Lord in believer's baptism. This great ordinance, you know, that's open for you today. It's the Lord's altar. You know, we pray for lots of folks. There's something special praying for folks every day, whether it's at home or whether it's here.
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4: First of all, a reminder, there's a heat advisory in effect for the area until 7 o'clock p.m. on Friday, September 4th. Sunny and hot today, high temperatures in the upper 90s, heat index values as high as 102 degrees. Tonight, clear skies, lows in the mid-70s. For Thursday, there's a 20% chance of showers and thunderstorms in the afternoon. Otherwise, continued sunny and hot, highs will be near 97, heat index values as high as 102. Thursday night, mostly clear with a low in the mid-70s. Taking a look at the rest of the week into the weekend, on Friday, there's a 20% chance of showers and thunderstorms in the afternoon. Sunny and hot, highs once again in the upper 90s. Friday night, mostly clear with a low in the low 70s. Saturday, another 20% chance of showers and thunderstorms in the afternoon, mostly sunny and hot, highs in the mid-90s. Saturday night, 20% chance of showers and thunderstorms before 1 a.m., partly cloudy skies, lows in the upper 60s, and on Sunday, mostly clear, highs in the low 90s, overnight lows in the mid-60s.

been called an awful lot of things in my lifetime, and, well, smart wasn't often one of them. But I was smart enough one day to call Jesus Christ the Lord of my life, and I called it quits to a whole lot of sinning. And it's because of that commitment that, well, some folks think it's funny and laugh and call me foolish. But let them go ahead and laugh, because you see, that doesn't really bother me at all. Because even a fool can see by the shape she's in that this old world's about to fall. But as long as I let Jesus call the shots, why, I've got nothing at all to fear.

0: And he was a great singer, and he laid to rest in Hendersonville, Tennessee. And Kenneth Dwayne Henson, just called him Kenny. Kenny and Larry are gone. Of course, Ronnie and Yvonne still with us, and had a chance to work with the Hensons a couple of times and years ago in Arkansas. And the first time they came to Arkansas, I brought them all the way from California. Long time ago. They had never been to sing in Arkansas. They came and sang at my gospel music festival. Rest in peace, Kenny Henson. We have Jamie Johnson, Lord Lead Me Home, on the way. And thoughts and prayers. Got some folks tuning in down to Arkansas today. My cousin Jimmy Lynn's wife, Louise, passed away this week. And she'll be, her service will be tomorrow. And anyway, rest in peace, Louise. They were married 56 years. Jimmy Lynn Nelson, my late mother's brother's son. All right. Jamie Johnson's on the way. The Cabin on the Hill for Treva got me tuned in this morning. 10 past 11. 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

0: KB Johnson. Don't you cry over my body. That's not me lying there. I think about that song, I'll Fly Away. All right. Life is shorter than the longest. My grandmother said, and she lived to be 103 years old. She said, Kenny, seemed like yesterday I was in grade school. Treasure every minute, because life doesn't last long down here. It is indeed like a vapor. That ain't me lying there. Was the man profit, he gained the whole world, lose his soul, you don't have nothing, right? You can have the whole world, you don't have anything. Unless you have Christ in your life. Something to think about. The Cabin on the Hill's on the way. The Good Shepherd Quartet at 18 past 11.
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0: 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The Good Shepherd Quartet at 18 past 11.
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Love that bass singing, right? The Cabin on the Hill, the Good Shepherd Quartet. We'd like to go back just one time, one day. Not 10 days, just one day. The Cabin on the Hill.

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1: Greetings and welcome to I'm Alive. My name is Philip Trent, a pastor of Emmanuel Ministry Church over in Hart County, south end of Hart County, southeast, I guess. We're about 7 miles east of Horse Cave on Highway 218 in the community called Lee Grand. We're right around the corner past the Lee Grand Elementary School. We have a schedule of services, a Sunday school every Sunday morning at 9:30. Our worship service is at 10:30 every Sunday morning. And then every Wednesday night, we have a midweek Bible study, a prayer meeting, whatever you want to title that with. We're just enjoying a good time of the presence of the Lord. Brother Chris Wilcoxon's been teaching on Wednesday nights, doing a good job. He's excited about Jesus, and he's got us excited about Jesus. So won't you come on and you get excited about him too. We have classes for all ages that night, for all the children's classes and youth classes and young adult classes and adult classes and whatever is needed, that's what we have. So God is good all the time. And we're just experiencing a good time of revival here, refreshing of the presence of the Lord, individual revivals. We're not holding special meetings, but it's all special. God's just doing a great thing here in the hearts and lives of the people in Lee Grand at the Emmanuel Ministry Church. And we just want to invite you to be a part of it. God is good all the time. Amen. Well, God is good. Yes, he's good. He's good all the time. God is good. Oh, he's good. He's good all the time. Well, you may be facing trouble, but just keep this in mind. God is good. Yes, he's good. He's good all the time. You may be facing trouble. You may be going through hardship, but praise God. Look up. He's never left you. If you've got Jesus as your personal Savior, he's never left you. The Holy Spirit's never left you. Amen. I'll never leave you, he said. I'll never leave you nor forsake you, that you may boldly say, the Lord is the strength of my life. Of whom shall I fear? Amen. Thank God that we don't have to fear anyone or anything. I like to start out my day with a confession, and I just want to read this confession to you. If you have a need of one of these, you can contact me, and I'll have one typed up, and we'll get it to you. It's called Daily Confession, Bringing Constant Possession. It's based out of Ephesians chapter 1. I give thanks to the God of our Lord Jesus Christ, the Father of glory, for he's given unto me the spirit of wisdom and revelation in the knowledge of his Son. He's opened the eyes of my understanding and granted light into my soul concerning his will for my life and the riches of his grace which I've inherited through Jesus Christ my Lord. He has granted unto me Holy Ghost powers of believer, according to the working of his mighty power, which he used when he raised Jesus from the dead and seated him at his own right hand in heaven. He's granted me this same power, authority, and dominion. He's put all things under my feet. I'm a member of Christ's body. Jesus Christ is my Lord, and he leads me, and God's will shall be done for me on earth as it is in heaven. I believe the blood of Jesus Christ purges me from every defilement of the enemy and prevents deception and aborts every attempt of the enemy to deceive me in any way. Through the blood of Jesus, I'm reconciled to God, for I am the righteousness of God in Christ Jesus. I have victory over every situation, over all the power of the devil, and nothing shall by any means harm me. I'm blessed coming in. I'm blessed going out. I'm above, on, and never beneath. I'm healed and filled and sealed by the Holy Ghost. With my conversation, I will continue to declare my faith. I say the Lord is my shepherd. I do not want for anything. I do not lack ability or opportunity, because all things that pertain to life and godliness, God has freely given them unto me. I seek first the kingdom of God, and he adds all things to me according to his riches in glory by Christ Jesus. Amen. Amen. Can you say amen to that? Praise the Lord. Well, if you'd like to have a copy of that, just reach out to me. I'd be glad to get a copy in the mail to you. No charge. Just I want you to be involved in the things of God, and that the Lord gave me that, and I think it's a really good confession to make, and I do it basically every day. Once in a while I miss it, but very rare do I miss that. Well, we are here for the I'm Alive broadcast, and I'm thankful to be here with you today, and just a good day the Lord has made, and we're going to rejoice and be glad in it. It's been a very pleasant week here in South Central Kentucky. Temperatures have been on the moderate area for August. However, they say they're going to bump it up or kick it up a notch, as Emerald says, this next week, going to get back up in the 90s maybe. But anything along this line is harvest time. Got a couple of weeks of clear weather for good harvest time potential for everybody. And I thank God that He gives us something to harvest, don't you? Amen. Let's pray. Father, we're so thankful for the name of Jesus. And we just come to you in Jesus' name, and we thank you for the Word of God. We thank you for the angels of God. We thank you for the Holy Ghost, for ministering spirits. Thank you for the sweet name of Jesus. Thank you for the holy written word. We pray, Father, that it would be a lamp unto our feet, a light unto our pathway, that by it and through it we would excel even over our enemies, that the light of God would come on in our lives, and the darkness of the enemy, darkness of the demonic ways, even the darkness of the devices of the devil in this day as he tries to bewitch us and con us and deceive us into things. Thank you that the light of your word lights a pathway for us so we walk in no deception. This is a no deception zone in Jesus' name, that we will walk by faith. Faith cometh by hearing, hearing by the word of God. We will hear the word of faith, and we will respond to it, because we're doers of the word and not hearers only. Lord, I thank you for utterance in the Holy Ghost today to preach this gospel, preach this word, to give utterance to the things that you've spoken into my spirit, that it might help these people that's listening. And thank you for these radio stations to carry our program. Thank you for those that help underwrite the cost of these programs. We pray your kingdom come, your will be done on earth as it is in heaven. Thank you for our sheriff's department, our state troopers, our jailers, all the first responders. Thank you for our governors, all the people that make the government work, the people in the county, the judges and magistrates. Everybody is important, and I thank you for each one of them. Again, Father, may your kingdom come. May your will be done in our lives. May we listen and heed your voice, I pray, in Jesus' name. Amen. Praise the Lord. Well, if you have your Bible with you, we invite you to turn to Romans chapter 1, our foundational scripture. Paul said in verse 15, as much as in me, I'm ready to preach the gospel to you that be at Rome, for I'm not ashamed of the gospel. I'll tell you, I'm not ashamed to tell you that I needed Jesus and still need Jesus. I'm telling you, I don't know how I could walk without him helping me. I think he's the brain power behind me. I think he leads me and guides me and directs me in the paths that I should go. So if you don't like what I'm doing, just argue with Jesus. Amen. I'm not ashamed of the gospel of Christ, for it is the power of God unto salvation to everyone that believeth, to the Jew first and also to the Greek. For in it is, in the gospel of Jesus Christ, is the righteousness of God revealed. How's it done like that? The righteousness of God revealed through the gospel of Jesus. Well, you find out that the gospel of Jesus presents that Jesus is the only way to God, that through the blood of Jesus Christ, our sins are removed and remitted. By the power of the Spirit of God, he's reconciled us unto God and made us holy and righteous. By the Holy Ghost, he's revealed those things to us. It's all come because of God's amazing grace that's in Jesus Christ. You say, well, yeah, but what did we do with that? Well, you can either accept it or reject it. I mean, it's there for you. If you want to receive righteousness, you can get it. I mean, God's made it plain for you to have, but if you want to resist it and get off into some silly religion, then you can do that too. But I recommend to you highly to receive the Lord Jesus Christ's righteousness, which comes through faith in Jesus and by the faith of Jesus unto all those that believe. Whosoever will, let him come. Let him come and drink of the rivers of life freely and be born into the kingdom of God. Hallelujah. In it is the righteousness of God revealed from faith to faith, as it is written, the just shall live by faith. Well, the Holy Ghost has kind of spurred me on here on something, and I'm just going to lay it out there before you. I believe the Spirit of God wants us to have drive-through prayer. You say, well, that's as silly as it all get out. Well, it may be silly to you, but I believe the Spirit of God spoke to me for us to have drive-through prayer time here at Emmanuel Mystery Church. We got an entrance and an exit both coming either way here, and we got a good place for people to pull through, and we can pray for them. We can help them whichever way they need help, and just bind the devil and loose the power of the Holy Ghost, lay hands on the sick, rebuke tormenting things. We can pray the prayers of faith over people that won't come through the church door. Maybe you don't even know that you're welcome to the church. But whatever it is, I believe God wants to have a time of drive-through prayer. And this really ignited me. Consider the poor. And in the year of 1780, Robert Reichs had a burden for the poor, illiterate children in his London neighborhood. He noticed that nothing was being done to help these children, so he set out to make a difference. Now, this guy is Robert R-I-K-E-S, Reichs, I think. He hired some women to set up a school for them on Sunday, using the Bible as their textbook. Now, think about this. Back in 1780, there was no Sunday school. They didn't have Sunday school time in churches. This guy saw that the children was not being taught, was not being educated, so he hired women to set up schools and to have a Sunday school program, and using the Bible as their textbook. The women taught the poorest children of London how to read and introduced them to the wisdom of the Bible. Soon, there was about 100 children attending these classes and enjoying a lunch in a safe, clean environment. I mean, it was changing these children's lives. These Sunday schools, as it were so-called, eventually touched the lives of thousands of boys and girls. By the year 1831, Sunday schools in Great Britain reached more than 1 million children, all because one man understood the truth: the righteous considers the cause of the poor. He considered the cause of the poor, as it tells us there in Proverbs 29:7, the righteous consider the cause of the poor. He reached out to them, and now we have what we call Sunday school. I'm sure glad that he did. So I want to reach out, and I want to invite you to become part of a drive-through prayer time. Now, that you can be a part of that, even praying where you're at there at home. You don't necessarily have to come here. I hope several do, because we need people to individually pray for these people. But I want us to be a prayer network. You see, I believe the body of Christ is bigger than Emmanuel Mystery Church. We're just a branch. We're just a sprig, you might say, of the great body of Christ. Jesus told us to go into all the world. Who did he tell that to? The body of Christ. Well, that's not just me and you. We got our part there, but it's all of us doing what we can do to sponsor the gospel around the world. We give to various mission programs, and others do, a bunch of others do. If not, they can make it on what we give. You just think of what Samaritan's Purse spends a day running that big organization. James Robinson. That foundation. And it goes on. I mean, there's dozens of foundations that's preaching the gospel, putting the gospel around the world. Missionaries. I'm glad to be a part of that. We're not the whole thing. We're just a sail in the body. Amen. But every sail needs to be given of its resources. We all need to be a part of mission program and reaching our community. I believe we have a footprint here in LeGrand, in Hart County. We've got the food bank program that we're known for. We have a jail ministry. We have a bunch of people going to the jail. And we did have a nursing home ministry till I had my knees operated on. And I guess we'll eventually get that crank back up. I suppose we will. But I believe God wants us to excel in prayer. Now, we have some people do clothing. I think it's important that we do clothing. I think it's important to have a visitation ministry. All these ministries are important. It don't mean you're going to do them all, but all of them are important. And we need to catch that groove, catch our groove, if you know what I mean. We need to get in the groove that God has called us to. Jesus said in Matthew chapter 24 and verse 4, take heed, and be not deceived. Matthew 24 and verse 4, take heed that you be not deceived. I want to present to you that I believe there's a host of the body of Christ that's just lollygagging along, doing nothing, just going to church and seeing what I can get out of it, that's not getting involved in church, that's being deceived about that thing. I'm not sitting here going to tell you you go to hell for that, but I just don't believe you're getting what you could get out of your salvation, because God makes what you do to help others, God makes that to help you. When you pray for others, it's when you get your healing. When you pray for others, God will make happen for you what you make happen for other people. Amen. Sow and reap. I mean, there's a part of that. Amen. Now, Jesus said, take heed that no man deceive you. So I believe in the end, to be honest with you, which I think we're towards the end. We're much further along than when this Bible was written. That's for sure. 2,000 years or so. We're way towards the end. He said, take heed that you be not deceived. I believe this is one of the most deceptive times it's ever been in my 76 years. I mean, there's this AI stuff that's going on that you can't tell the real from the phony. It's just unbelievable, the amount of deception that people are doing, and the con artists that's out there today. Lying's become a way of marketing. It's like there's no truth in advertising. A line's just a part of the sales pitch. Well, that's not good. Amen. And I believe that we need to step up and do a little better than that, don't you? And when God says that certain things are going to take place, we need to know that these things are going to take place, and we need to be ready. Now, Jesus and all these teachings you go across here, there's a lot of teachings by Jesus. I mean, this is red letter for several chapters here. But I want you to look in chapter 25, Matthew chapter 25. 24, he said, take heed you be not deceived. Matthew 25 says, the kingdom of heaven be likened unto 10 virgins who took their lamps and went forth to meet the bridegroom. 5 of them were wise and 5 were foolish. They that were foolish took their lamps, and there was no oil in them. I mean, it seemed like they were church members, so to speak. It seemed like they was right there in the herd with the rest of them, but they didn't have no Holy Ghost Spirit living in them. The wives took their oil in their vessels and their lamps. While the bridegroom tarried, they all slumbered and slept. And at midnight, there was a cry made, behold, the bridegroom cometh, go ye out to meet him. Then all those virgins arose and trimmed their lamps. And the foolish said unto the wise, give us of your oil, for our lamps have gone out. But the wise answered, saying, not so, lest there be not enough for us. And you go rather and to them that sell and buy for yourselves. Well, you can't buy the Holy Ghost with dollars and cents, but you can be filled with the Holy Ghost. You can build yourself up praying in the Holy Ghost. There's a lot of things you can do to keep your oil in your lamp. And my concern is how many Christians have no spirit about them at all. They just off into some religious order, some religious thing, just come and flop down, feed me what you got, what are you going to tickle me with today, preacher? And then they walk off, and they're not happy, they're not content. They just don't see any reason to be doing anything. I'm telling you, God wants to activate you. Every cell of your body is important. Every member of the body of Christ is important. God has something for every one of us to do. What can we do to be ready? I think we need to get the oil back in our lamps, body of Christ. I think we need to pray. I think we need to fast. I think we need to pray. I think we need to seek God like we never did before. How long has it been since you prayed? How long has it been since you bowed your knee before God and prayed? Not just for your meal, but for real prayer. That's real prayer too. I understand that. But I'm talking about really praying and talking to God. I believe it's important that we do this. Amen. Now, if we don't do it, we're going to get into trouble. And I think there's a lot of the body of Christ that is in trouble. Matthew chapter 6. This is what Jesus said about prayer. They asked him, teach us how to do this. Teach us how to pray. Now, what did Jesus say in Matthew? Matthew chapter 6 and verse 7. This is what Jesus said. Now, red letter. But when you pray, not if you pray, when you pray. You got it? So he's a person, Jesus is expecting us to pray. He's expecting us to communicate with the Father, because prayer is communication. Now, not only do you talk when you pray, but you listen when you pray. So there's the listening side of prayer, and we need to do that. How are we going to get instruction from the Lord if we don't listen to Him? If we're doing all the talking and not doing any listening, there's a problem with that. Amen. So he said there, when you pray. Let me go on to verse 16 while I'm at that. When you fast. He didn't say if you fast. When you fast. In other words, that makes fasting important. But what is fasting, Brother Trent? Just missing the meal? Well, that could be part of the fast, yeah. But what is it that's got a hold of you? What is it that's manipulating you, controlling you? Is sports controlling you? Fast that for a day. Don't be involved in sports. Lay that aside for a day. Turn your attention to the Master. Is crocheting got your time? Is that all you think about? Knitting, crocheting, out playing golf, doing some sports event? Maybe you need to fast some of that. Not just quit it, fast, but change it over to prayer to God. Spend time with God during that time. Don't just quit doing what you've been doing, but quit that and do something else. What? Be in communication with God. Time to pray. Jesus said, when you pray, verse 6, don't use these vain repetitions. No, be you not like them. Your Father knows the things that you need, but pray like this, kind of after this manner. He didn't say repeat this prayer. He said pray like this, like kind of this type of a prayer. My Father who art in heaven, holy or hallowed be thy name. We got to always remember, yes, God lives in us, no doubt about that, but He's also in heaven. He's not only a God that never leaves us through the power of the Spirit of God. When Jesus came alive in your spirit, you were born again, and you now are the temple of the Lord God. But I want you to know, you're not the only place that God is. God is in heaven as well, and Jesus is seated at the right hand of God the Father, interceding for us as well. Amen. I don't think Jesus is begging and pleading and praying like that. I believe Jesus' blood and that name is a continual intercession before God, that we can come to the Father through the name of Jesus. He's a continual way for us. He's continually providing for us a way to get to God. Are you taking advantage of it? When you pray, not if you pray. And when you pray like unto this. Be holy, be reverent. Make it a time of reverence. Don't just think God is just, you can just drag Him around anywhere and do anything, everything you do. You need to have some respect about you. A Christian needs to have some respect, and especially in the house of God. You say it ain't nothing but a building. Well, it's more than that. It's a building that's been dedicated to the service of the Lord. And we ought to count it as a holy place. And we ought to reverence God in that place. And we ought to keep the things of God holy and pure. Thy kingdom come, thy will be done in earth as it is in heaven. God wants his will to be done here. God wants the will and the purpose that he has for you to be activated now. He wants you to bring God glory. He wants your light to shine here on this earth. It's not just to hoard up money, give us this day our daily bread, yeah. Give us a supply, yes. It's not to have millions of dollars in savings accounts. I mean, if you got some savings, that's wonderful, but don't let that be what drives you. I mean, if you achieve that, good, but don't let that be the manipulating, controlling factor. And forgive our debts as we forgive our debtors. We need to stay out of bitterness, out of anger, out of wrath. We don't need to harbor unforgiveness, a root of bitterness. That'll destroy your faith, no doubt about that. Lead us not into temptation, but deliver us from the evil one. Let's always remember that we need the help of the Lord. We need the guidance of the Lord. We are very vulnerable to various tricks of the devil. He's a master at what he's done. He's been doing what he's doing for eons, and he hadn't changed. The reason he hadn't changed is because he's successful with it. But not here, not now, not us. We're going to stand strong in the Lord and the power of his might. We're going to be prayer people. We're going to be warriors for the Lord Jesus Christ. We're going to lift up the name of Jesus, and we're going to stand against the wiles of the devil. Amen. Lead us not into temptation, but deliver us from the evil one. For thine is the kingdom and the power and the glory forever. Amen. And forgive people. If you got unforgiveness in your heart about it, fix it. Fix it. Moreover, when you fast, amen. He gets that right back in there. When you fast, when you pray, pray like this. When you fast, you need to do that. Amen. So the Lord is teaching us here in this. And then verse 33, Matthew 6:33, in verse 25, he says, "Be not you therefore anxious for the things of your life." Most people are very anxious about things of life. We love our homes, we love our businesses, we love our farms, we love our cattle, love our animals. And that's good to love, but we should not let them manipulate us. Don't get into anxiety and worry and fret about these things. Follow the Lord. He will lead you in the paths of righteousness for his name's sake. He will lead you beside the still waters for his name's sake. He will lead you into green pastures because he wants you to graze and live well. Amen. He says in verse 33 of Matthew 6, "But seek ye first the kingdom of God and his righteousness." If you'll do that, if you'll be about the Father's business, he said, "I'll add these things to you." You don't have to worry about the things of clothing, what you're going to eat, where you're going to live. That don't have to be such a worry ward about that, because I believe God knows that you need a home. He knows you need clothing. He knows you need a car in this day and time. He knows what you need. But let's turn our eyes towards Jesus. Let's lift our eyes and lift our voice. Turn your eyes upon Jesus. Look full in his wonderful face, and the things on earth will grow strangely dim in the light of his glory and grace. We need to seek him. We need to be on the lookout for him and his will in our lives, knowing that God cares for us and he will get things done for us. Amen. Now, here I pastor Emmanuel Ministry Church. And I'm very thankful for Emmanuel Ministry. We do a lot of things in this county, but I think we can do more. And we're going to do more in the future. We're going to start a drive-through prayer time. Now, if other churches want to get involved with this, I'd love to have you to come and pray with us. I don't know the ins and the outs yet. Probably in a late Friday evening, probably 4:30, 5 o'clock when people are coming home from work. We want to advertise it, get it ready for them. Put it up out here on our marquee, that prayer time tonight, 6 o'clock. Do you need prayer? Do you have a need of prayer? What can we help you with? How can I be your neighbor? What can I do to show you I want to be your neighbor? We're going to reach out, and we're going to be the arm. We're going to be the arm of salvation. We're going to be the arm of God's help to help people. Reach out and give people a helping hand. Amen. Amen. Emmanuel Ministry is just a sail in the great body of Christ. But we are here. We're just a branch in the great tree of God. But we are a branch. And we're going to let our light shine. And we're going to let the fruit grow on this branch and bring God glory and honor and praise. We'll be looking into John 15 about that this next week. I hope you tune in. I hope you have a great week. And we'll be back here next week on the same stations about the same time. God bless you. Thank you for listening to our program today. Jesus is coming soon. Amen. Amen.
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2: Gianna Gelosi, as the jury deliberates for a fifth day, a woman who was arrested for trying to take pictures of the jury in the Lindsey Clancy trial has been arraigned.
3: 56-year-old Dawn White is the woman who was arrested here yesterday afternoon for allegedly trying to take pictures of jurors as they were leaving the courtroom. She is charged with one count of aggravated intimidation of a witness or jurors.
2: Fox's Nate Foy, Tiger Woods, has pleaded no contest to a reckless driving charge in Florida. He was arrested in March after a rollover crash near his home on Jupiter Island and was initially charged with DUI. Prosecutor Tom Bagadol.
4: Mr. Woods admitted to his actions. He admitted to driving, reckless driving.
2: The pro golfer agreed to pay a $1,000 fine and accept a 5-year suspension of his license. 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
7: 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From the Studio 101 News Desk, I'm Dwayne Forbes. Well, a heat advisory is in effect now through Friday, and we'll have a complete look at your weather coming up right after this newscast. The top story of the hour, Graves Gilbert Clinic has selected T.J. Sampson Regional Health as a preferred partner. In a news release from T.J. Sampson Health, Graves Gilbert Clinic has selected T.J. Regional as its preferred partner to explore a long-term affiliation. According to the media release, the alliance would create opportunities to coordinate care, expand access, and keep medical decisions local. The two healthcare providers will now begin a period of talks to form a possible partnership. Both organizations state they're fully committed to investing in the health and well-being of the region that they have served for decades. A burn advisory is now in effect for Edmondson County. The burn ban was issued yesterday morning by Edmondson County Judge Executive Ronald Scott Lindsay. With a heat advisory issued now through Friday and the extreme dry conditions, the decision was made to issue the burn ban for Edmondson County. In other news, an Elizabethtown woman has been indicted on federal charges after allegedly vandalizing the World War II Memorial in Washington, D.C. Federal prosecutors say 41-year-old Melissa Ferris, also known as Melissa Lovewell, spray-painted graffiti on the Atlantic Pavilion of the memorial on August 13th. Witnesses reported the incident to U.S. Park Police, and investigators later linked Ferris to the vandalism through witness statements, photographs, and social media videos. A federal grand jury charged Ferris with destruction of a veterans memorial and damaging U.S. government property. She was arrested August 14th and is facing up to 10 years in prison on each of the charges. The World War II Memorial honors the 16 million Americans who served during the war and more than 400,000 who gave their lives. Well, in baseball action from yesterday, the Cincinnati Reds defeated the Padres by a score of 4-3. The Reds will be back in action with the Padres today. You can join us for the Reds broadcast right after the 12 noon news. And it's the Grocery Bowl coming up tomorrow night at Raider Football Field as the Raiders will entertain the Caverna Colonels. You're invited to join us for the broadcast. 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A heat advisory is in effect through Friday. A look at your Studio 101 weather is coming up next.
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10: First of all, a reminder, we've got a heat advisory in effect until 7 o'clock p.m. on Friday, September 4th. If you have to be outside for any length of time, be sure to exercise caution. Don't stay out any longer than you have to, and make sure you stay well hydrated and take lots of breaks. Sunny and hot today. High temperatures in the upper 90s. Heat index values as high as 102 degrees. Tonight, clear skies, lows in the mid-70s. For Thursday, there's a 20% chance of showers and thunderstorms in the afternoon. Otherwise, continued sunny and hot. Highs will be near 97. Heat index values as high as 102. Thursday night, mostly clear with a low in the mid-70s. Taking a look the rest of the week into the weekend, on Friday, there's a 20% chance of showers and thunderstorms in the afternoon. Sunny and hot. Highs once again in the upper 90s. Friday night, mostly clear with a low in the low 70s. Saturday, another 20% chance of showers and thunderstorms in the afternoon, mostly sunny and hot, highs in the mid-90s. Saturday night, 20% chance of showers and thunderstorms before 1 a.m., partly cloudy skies, lows in the upper 60s, and on Sunday, mostly clear, highs in the low 90s, overnight lows in the mid-60s.
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10: 82-year-old William Clyde Bill Phillips, a lifetime resident of Hicesville, passed away in Horse Cave on Saturday. He's survived by his daughter, Janice Dawn Gardner of Horse Cave, and bonus daughter, Candace Clemens Curley of Athens, Georgia. Funeral services will be held 1 o'clock p.m. Thursday, September the 3rd at Hatcher and Sandler Funeral Home. Burial will be in the Hicesville Cemetery. Visitation will take place beginning 4 o'clock until 8 o'clock p.m. on Wednesday, September 2nd. Then we'll continue on Thursday the 3rd at Hatcher and Sandler Funeral Home in Glasgow. 83-year-old Charles Royce Vincent passed away on Sunday. He was a member of Oak Grove United Baptist Church. Survivors include his children, Gregory Royce, Stacy Kendall, and Hillary Varville. Four grandchildren also survive. Funeral services are scheduled for 11 o'clock a.m. Friday, September the 4th at Patton's Brownsville Chapel. Burial will be in the Oak Hill Cemetery. Visitation begins 1 o'clock until 7 o'clock p.m. on Thursday, September the 3rd. Then will continue from 9 a.m. until time for services on Friday, September 4th at Patton's Funeral Home, Brownsville Chapel. 92-year-old Charles C.W. Mitchell of Greene County passed away on Sunday. Survivors include two sons, Charles Philip Mitchell of Summersville and Mike Itchell of Greensburg, four grandchildren, and also one great-grandchild. Funeral services are scheduled for noon Friday, September the 4th at Ebenezer Presbyterian Church. Burial will follow in the church cemetery. Visitation begins 9:30 a.m. until time for services on Friday the 4th at the church. Arrangements are by Calvin and Parrott Funeral Home in Greensburg. 72-year-old Betty Denise Spencer of Cave City passed away Sunday at her residence. Survivors include her husband, Robert Spencer. Cremation was chosen and no service is scheduled. Arrangements are by the Hatcher and Sadler Funeral Home in Glasgow.
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14: 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Back goes Blade. Reaches up and makes the catch right before crashing into the wall.
15: That was a great play.
14: Excellent catch by J.J. Blade. A backhanded catch going back over his left shoulder into deep left center. He reaches up, makes the catch right before crashing into the wall. That ends the Padres' second inning. They do tack on one more and lead it 3-0 as we head to the bottom of the second at Great American Ballpark on the Reds Radio Network.
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0: The 0-1. And he takes down too low. Switch hitter up there left-handed against the right-handed throwing Mize in the 1-1. He did 1-2, tried to check, but unsuccessful in that attempt. He went around on the pitch off the outside corner, split from Mize, and it's a ball and two strikes on Ellie. Mize is ready, and here he comes with a 1-2. Swing and a miss. Got him with the split, inning over. But the Reds get four. A three-run home run for Juan Brito's first big league homer. Tied the game at three. And then Hector Rodriguez puts the Reds up by one with his fifth home run of the year. On to Cowboy in the third. It's the Reds four, Padres three on the Reds Radio Network.
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5: Left-hander Brandon Williamson back to work here against the heart of this Padre order, Ty France. Homered his first time up. He will take a breaking ball over the outside corner for strike one. No ball, one strike count. Williamson working in his third inning. Left-hander to the plate. Cutter right at the top of the zone, right over the inside corner. He's quickly ahead of France on a no ball, two strike count. Two runs in the first allowed by Williamson. He allowed another run in the second. And trying to regroup here in the third. There's a line drive into left on an 0-2 pitch. It was a changeup. And here's Xander Bogaerts. If you're going to throw an 0-2 changeup, you got to bounce it. Or throw it about a foot off the plate. Bogaerts singled his first time up. Williamson checks the runner at first. Pitch to the plate. Ground ball should be two. Brito, McLean, Stewart, it is indeed a 4-6-3 double play, two down.
0: Well, that looked pretty slick with McLean coming across the bag. Brito gave him a perfect feed. It was right there, right at the time that McLean came across the bag, and Reds turned that over pretty easily.
5: Well, Matty was playing in the shortstop hole. He had a long way to go to get there. But he was able to cover the ground quickly, a strong throw on to Stewart. And the Reds have themselves their first double play of the afternoon. Two down, and that'll bring Ethan Salas, the rookie catcher for the Padres. 20 years old, right?
0: Mm-hmm.
5: Brings back memories of Pud Rodriguez coming up at 19.
0: Youngest catcher to appear in the big leagues, debut in the big leagues since Pudge.
5: One ball, no strike count. Fastball right over the outside corner. That'll be a strike. Now, Salas hit a pretty good ball his first time up. Flew it out to the warning track in dead center in the first at bat. 1-1 pitch, breaking ball, back up the middle, off the glove of Williamson. Brito has it, he'll throw him out. Oh, a little...

Russell Dickerson is my single worth your while. Red Hot Chili Peppers are co-writers on this song because of the You're My Butterfly Sugar Baby reference. Check it out right now.

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1: 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Here we
0: are. And this is our song, Never Say Never.
1: Never Say Never tells a story about a relationship.
0: You know that it's not

0: 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Here's Dog Whispered Your Name.
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0: Oh, yeah. God Whispered Your Name absolutely spoke to me and tells my journey in such

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4: First of all, a reminder, there's a heat advisory in effect for the area until 7 o'clock p.m. on Friday, September 4th. Tonight, clear skies, lows in the mid-70s. For Thursday, there's a 20% chance of showers and thunderstorms in the afternoon. Otherwise, continued sunny and hot. Highs will be near 97. Heat index values as high as 102. Thursday night, mostly clear with a low in the mid-70s. Taking a look the rest of the week into the weekend, on Friday, there's a 20% chance of showers and thunderstorms in the afternoon. Sunny and hot. Highs once again in the upper 90s. Friday night, mostly clear with a low in the low 70s. Saturday, another 20% chance of showers and thunderstorms in the afternoon. Mostly sunny and hot, highs in the mid-90s. Saturday night, 20% chance of showers and thunderstorms before 1 a.m. Partly cloudy skies, lows in the upper 60s. And on Sunday, mostly clear, highs in the low 90s, overnight lows in the mid-60s.

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2: Fox News, I'm Tom Graham. The jury excused for the day. In the Lindsey Clancy murder trial, earlier they told a judge for a second time they could not agree on a verdict for the Massachusetts mother. Defense attorney Kevin Reddington says he doesn't have any expectations.
3: I would have no idea. I mean, that's up to them. It's their stamina, and they're just amazing people.
2: Clancy has admitted to killing her three children, but the defense argues she's not criminally responsible because she suffered from postpartum psychosis. A new hurricane has formed in the Pacific Ocean and could threaten Hawaii. Fox's Jill Nato.
4: Hurricane Lowell is now churning in the Pacific Ocean as a Category 5 storm. It's a few hundred miles south of Hawaii, and it's packing winds up to 160 miles an hour. The National Hurricane Center says the island chain is already feeling swells from the storm.
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4: 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So the next time I drop it between the car seats, it can crawl back out to me. I don't understand how we're at a point with technology that cars can drive themselves.

0: like for directions, you immediately transform into that. You know that character in movies who they haven't prayed since they were a child? You're just like, hey Siri, I don't know if you can hear me. 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Sorry about a couple of things I've said to you.
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5: First of all, a reminder, there's a heat advisory in effect for the area until 7 o'clock p.m. on Friday, September 4th. Tonight, clear skies, lows in the mid-70s. For Thursday, there's a 20% chance of showers and thunderstorms in the afternoon. Otherwise, continued sunny and hot. Highs will be near 97. Heat index values as high as 102. Thursday night, mostly clear with a low in the mid-70s. Taking a look at the rest of the week into the weekend, on Friday, there's a 20% chance of showers and thunderstorms in the afternoon. Sunny and hot. Highs once again in the upper 90s. Friday night, mostly clear with a low in the low 70s. Saturday, another 20% chance of showers and thunderstorms in the afternoon. Mostly sunny and hot. Highs in the mid-90s. Saturday night, 20% chance of showers and thunderstorms before 1 a.m. Partly cloudy skies, lows in the upper 60s. And on Sunday, mostly clear, highs in the low 90s. Overnight lows in the mid-60s.